0: that song was. See, but.
1: Sublime on X1039. I'm Crowley, and I can do the radio like a mother effing riot. So don't touch that dial. Coming up, we've got the new Dirty Heads. But first, put your ears on this one. It's new Balubragata Backseat on X1039.

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1: It's traffic on X1039.
2: Heading northbound on Powers Boulevard, all that heavy traffic between Palmer Park and Constitution Avenue, that is clearing out. It's also clearing out between two Carefrees. It's South Carefree and North Carefree. That, too, is getting back to the norm. We are seeing some slow and go, stop and go, southbound I-25 at Interquest Parkway, where a crash there is backing traffic through Northgate Boulevard. 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I'm Leslie Scott. That's traffic on X1039.
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X1039, Better Than Ezra, which apparently had it as good as they could at the 4th of July show at Red Rocks, because they are not doing a ton of touring for a little bit. They have a show in Georgia in July, doing some stuff coming up in August, and then I think maybe kind of kicking off some more touring action there. But just know that, we got their best show, and they had to take a break. They went so hard on it. So, did I just say hard on? All right. New Dirty Heads coming up. Right now, Queen and David Bowie on X1039.

0: Dirty Heads with One of Those Days, new music on X1039. Well, how do you do? It's Crowley. Hey. And the moment is near. 1 week left to sign up for our charity golf tournament, the 6th annual Teed Off Classic charity golf tournament, before the price goes up. We have an early bird special. We've done that, I think, the entire time here. So just $150 a person now. If you wait a week, it's going to go up by $25 per person. This is our big charity golf tournament to benefit 50 for the Fallen out at Cheyenne Shadows Golf Course, August 7th. A day of golf, a day of winning with some sweet tickets we're going to give away, a guitar signed by AJR, with refreshments, breakfast from Whataburger, lunch from Mission Barbecue, drinks from Coca-Cola, and a commemorative shirt from McDivitt Law Firm, with contest holes from McDivitt Law Firm and Bob Pankus, including the trip for two to Pebble Beach with a hole-in-one contest from Bob Pankus. 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Just do it. 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You're going to be golfing is what you're going to be doing. 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
1: 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Thought I'd give that a little French. Hopefully that's okay. 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

0: Susie and the Banshees on X1039. I'm Crowley, and I think that's going to do it for me. Baby is so tired and cranky. Yes, we in radio here at the station got a few days off. I will say, man, the smoke kind of ruined that whole weekend, right? And don't get me wrong, I'm up here in the Springs. Way worse down in Pueblo, way worse for people who are actually affected by it, had their homes damaged. But if it makes any of them feel better, we're all suffering together. I feel like brain, no brainy at the moment because of the smoke. Also hurting the lungs, hurting the general energy level. Tomorrow, I promise I will do my best to be more positive. But I will admit that, yeah, the smoke has dragged me down. And I hate it because I love smoke. Smoke's one of my favorite things, man. Like all my favorite activities, not all, a good selection of my favorite activities involve some sort of smoke or another. But there are many kinds of smoke, okay? And this crap is not one of the good ones. So, did sound like Pueblo was getting some sweet rain. Here's hoping, man, please, for all of our sakes. Like, it's bad enough it's smoky, but it's also been in the 90s for weeks now. It's not supposed to do that here. It's not supposed to do that. I don't think you're allowed to do that. So I hope I'm not the only cranky one. I don't want to be alone in it. But if you are a fellow crank, just, yeah. Oh, it's getting even those of us that work in radio and are really good at faking a positive attitude. It's even getting us going. So, all right, well, I'm going to get going. Starling and next, she's got your evening, the 90s at 9, the one-hitter, the full works, man, and I will talk to you all tomorrow. Crowley away.
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Ladies are kicking off the 7 o'clock hour and X1039. Congratulations, Brooklyn. She is going to see Weezer with Silver Sun Pickups and the Shins. They're going to be at Ball Arena on September 16th. I'm Starling. I got Panic at the Disco and Muse this hour. Got the one hitter coming up in about a half an hour. Now it's the newest from Death Cab for Cutie, Riptides, on X1039.

X1039 is keeping you up to date on all the live shows coming to Colorado this year on our concert calendar. I got a band now. We were giving away tickets to their show last Thursday for Free Ticket Thursday. They are going to be at the Marquee in Denver on October 8th. Here's Edge Hill, their newest Double Take on X1039.

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1: 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Tonight's featured track, Chumbawamba with Tub Thumping. I'll be back in just a minute to tell you more about it. You don't know what I'm going to talk about, I swear. Here it is on X1039.

listening to the One Hitter on X103.9, and tonight's featured track is Chumbawamba's Tub Thumping. So I found an article, and it's written kind of from a first-person perspective. It's not me. I was like mid-20s when the song came out, so just bear with me. I was a year old when the song was first released in 1997. Yeah, no, that's not me. And I surely caught blips of it throughout my childhood, but it wasn't until age 12 when I watched the 2009 movie Fired Up that I became perpetually hooked. Honestly, even 25 years later, everyone can still sing along to Tub Thumping. It reached number 2 in the UK and number 6 on the US Billboard Hot 100. It's a song so persistent, so repetitive, and so unwilling to not exist that we all know the words. Yet, there's little the general public can recite about Chumbawamba after Tub Thumping. They were scarcely heard from, so most of the world never got to know the band who had made such a ubiquitous song. It's worth telling their story, though, because despite their relative obscurity, one fact remains. Chumbawamba is the most outwardly anarchist group to ever sneak their radical leftist messages into mainstream consciousness via the slick camouflage of a top 40 pop song. Quote, "The song has become part of popular culture, and that's been an incredibly powerful thing for us," Dunstan Bruce, lead vocalist of Chumbawamba, said. "We were never interested in the career of a successful band. We just wanted to live in the moment." And now 61, Bruce lives in Brighton, England, and was a founding member of Chumbawamba back in 1982. I had no idea they'd been around for so long. He since traded his bleach blonde hair for gray and his 1990s flannels for suits in the style of David Byrne, but his anarchist ideologist remains the same. As Bruce explains in the documentary, in his documentary, he's made 4 now. Chumbawamba spent 15 years as active members of the music and counterculture scene around the working class town of Leeds, where the band lived together in a squat house. They worked as little as possible, sharing resources amongst each other while participating in minor strikes and protests like Stop the City, an anti-military demonstration that took place in London in 1983 and 1984. Much of their music was explicitly political in nature, exploring topics like anti-fascism, union strikes, and animal welfare. In terms of sound, their work is best described as experimental, crossing the boundaries of punk into folk, ska, and even electronica. The list of instruments played by members includes everything from the flugelhorn to the turntable. But with Tub Thumping, the band seemed to want to stumble into popular music. It was all an experiment. They just wanted to see if they could. Quote, "They were overt anarchists," says Max Collin, lead singer of Eid 6 and a prominent Chumbawamba defender on Twitter. Quote, "Politically, they were on the left of the left at a time that really wasn't on people's radar. They were incredibly subversive, but they were also trolls. The attachment to Tub Thumping, however, has never wavered. The song has 145 million listens on Spotify alone and a still active comment sections on the official YouTube listing. During the pandemic, the song also became a renewed anthem for the historically working class city of Leeds." Quote, "It's not a song for the rich, really," band member Alice Nutter said in 1997. "It's all about surviving the daily grind, but doing it with dignity." This has been the One Hitter on X1039.

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I'm Starling, taking you into Tuesday night on X1039. I got Green Day, the Talking Heads, and Oasis this hour. 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

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Get this. Grammy-winning hip-hop producer Jermaine Dupri has filed a breach of contract suit against Sony Music Entertainment, alleging he is owed $18 million in unpaid royalties due to the company's deceitful actions. He's known for working with stars like Mariah Carey, Usher, Ludacris, TLC, and Janet Jackson. And all I can say to that is Sony, deceitful? Shocking.

0: 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And hey, you may love Rainbow Kitten Surprise, but I know that you also may love this band. 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I'm going to have you text the keywords, more than one word, four words, God Save the Queen, to 719-219-7625. 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

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After AHA, I am going to tell you which group, which iconic group, released a single just this morning. 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

0: X1039 technically kicking it back to 1985. They originally did that song in 84, but they redid it and re-released it. And what I didn't know, I was looking this up, the iconic pencil sketch animation sequence. It took 16 weeks to complete with over 3,000 hand-drawn frames. Oh my gosh, that is insane. But I told you, I was going to tell you which iconic band released a single this morning. U2 is edging ever so closer to officially announcing the group's full-length collection of new material in 9 years, heralding it as the first single from the forthcoming effort. It's called Street of Dreams, which hit DSPs as a single and music video early Tuesday. And the streets are not the only thing that has no name, even with this first single coming out. No title has been announced yet for the album and no release date. We'll keep you up to date on that one, though. It's X1039.
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Who better to kick off the 90s at 9 on X1039 than Nirvana? I'm Starling. I got Cake. I got De La Soul. Oh, I love that song. I'm not going to tell you which one it is. And also Silverchair this hour. But now it's the Gin Blossoms. And yes, they were considered very alternative when they first came out. Here's Hey Jealousy on X1039.

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How much did you pay for your bad Moto Guzzi? And how much did you spend on your black leather jacket? 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

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Now, how do you afford your rock and roll lifestyle? 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How do you afford

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0: 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X1039 presents our 6th annual Teed Off Classic Charity Golf Tournament. It's going to be at Cheyenne Shadows Golf Course on August 7th, and 100% of the proceeds from raffles and registration are going to 50 for the Fallen. They help veterans and first responders with mental health and their healing process. And there's going to be a $500 cash prize for the winning foursome. Then try your hand at the hole-in-one contest. You could win a trip for two to Pebble Beach presented by Bob Pincus. 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We're not going to let you starve out there either. Breakfast from Whataburger. 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

in the second round of X1039's X Marks the Spot, presented by Ruffarana's Hell's Kitchen Pizza. 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You're going to join us at Red Sunset Grill. We are going to give away that second round grand prize. There is not a third round this year, so take advantage while you can. Just like the first round, there's going to be a big mystery prize, but we're not going to tell you about that yet. 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
11: X-1039 with a story out of Finland, because it's a good one. A Rottweiler that competed at a dog show at the Helsinki Exhibition and Convention Center last December tested positive for cocaine, leaving its owner stunned. The result, based on a sample taken on Independence Day, was returned around 6 months later. I'm a little bit confused about this timeline, if I'm being real. It was a terrible shock, owner Mervy Weiberg said, adding that no one in her family circle has any connection with drug use. Like, how would you just get cocaine and then give it to your dog? It's just, I don't know, weird. According to Weiberg, cocaine residue can easily be transferred to animals in public places. And when you're in public places, residue can end up on your hands. Animals explore the world by taste, so exposure can happen very easily, even through their paws, she said. Weiberg believes the contamination most likely occurred either at the exhibition center, oh my gosh, or at the hotel where they stayed during the event. The mystery deepens. We will keep you up to date on this story. But first, going to have the newest from Sublime Until the Sun Explodes. 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
1: Cage the Elephant taking us into the 11 o'clock hour on X1039. Got the Killers. Got Hoobastank. And I got the Bangles. I know there's one song we play from the Bangles. Personally, one of my favorite songs from the 80s. So I don't mind it. Hazy Shade of Winter is coming up around the end of the hour. But now I got the newest from Dirty Heads, One of Those Days on X1039.

X1039 kicking it back just a little bit to 2008 with Weezer's Pork and Beans. 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We got some really good tickets we're giving away on Thursday. I got to tell you about this because he just came in. Sometimes the show is not very far up, but we're getting tickets in pretty late. Tame Impala, we are giving away on Free Ticket Thursday. On the text line, we got the Sex Pistols at the Ogden in Denver, October 9th. 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They are going to be at Fiddler's Green with Portugal the Man and the Temper Trap. And guess what? Free Brew Friday is back. So be sure to tune in all day on Friday. We also got tickets to the Tig Notaro show. She is going to be at the Pikes Peak Center. He's giving those away during X1039's Extra 420 Vibes. 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

X103.9, kicking it back to 1987 with the Bangles, Hazy Shade of Winter. And I bet you didn't know, that is a cover of a Simon and Garfunkel song. It was made for the soundtrack for Less Than Zero. And if you've not seen this movie, quintessential 80s, but also a bit dark, very dark. It's got Robert Downey Jr. I'm not going to tell you how it ends, but kind of like foreshadowing to his drug issues. And also Andrew McCarthy, Jamie Gertz. Wow. Fantastic. Oh, and James Spader. I mean, come on. Can't get better than that, right? Anyway, I'm Starling. I'm out of here. I'm tired. I'm going to go home. And again, going to go into my room and bake like little side of ham. Hope you have a good one. It's the newest from Wet Leg Now on X103.9.

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1: And good morning on this Wednesday. It is 6:06. I'm Summer Justice. Thanks for waking up with me. You got Woody and Wilcox on the way. I've got your headlines coming up at about 6:20. A new tune from In Color just for your morning motivation also on the way. And we'll take a look at traffic. But just a heads up, this happened overnight. So if you're just now getting up and about, there is what is being called vegetation fire a third mile north of the 1300 block of Rock Creek Canyon Road in Rock Creek Park. That's kind of near Cheyenne Mountain State Park off of Highway 115. About 5 acres as of last update, which was just after midnight. So I'm going to keep an eye on that. There is an evacuation warning for those in like a mile and a half radius. So that said, just a heads up on that. Keep you posted on that. Got an update on the Aspen Acres fire, all the fires burning in Colorado, your other headlines, and much more straight ahead.
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1: Chelsea, what's the latest on the vermin at your house? Let's get a little tick update, a little big tick energy. How many did you pull off your family members yesterday? Really? Nothing.
2: Yeah, I mean, allow me to have a day off from the drama.
1: Amen. Same with the soccer, by the way. No soccer today, World Cup action. So day off from that drama as well. And then they get back to it tomorrow.
3: Is that tick related as well?
1: I don't think it has anything to do with tick. So, well, that's great. I mean, did you celebrate somehow?
2: Thank you.
1: Typically, there's a tick involved every day.
2: No, we got to just...
1: No worms?
2: Don't look straight at it and just hope that everything goes well.
1: If you missed it yesterday, Chelsea learned from her son's girlfriend's father that their dog had some sort of parasitic worm that they had removed, like, recently in the last, couple of days?
2: It was that day. It had just happened.
1: Oh, I tell you, this is where you come to learn all about all the important parasites. By the way, appreciate those of you that have also contributed.
4: Hey guys, Trent in Alaska. This message is for Chelsea. Talking about your dog with a worm in its belly. Did you ever see that show? I think it was on like TLC. And it was a guy that had a worm in his gut from like the Congo. And he was like feeding it like a party trick. He'd poke its little head out. He'd give it like little cold cuts and salamis. And then his friends forced him to go have it looked at. And the doctor pulled it out and it was like the size of a banana. Oh, just living right in his belly. Gross. All right, stay rad.
2: Trend, you're killing me.
3: Cold cuts.
1: Is all that made up? I mean, some of that's got to be made up, if not all of it, right? I mean, I realize they did a lot of stuff weird on some of those TV programs, but that's not one of them.
2: I mean, maybe there was something living in there, but I don't know that he was getting salami snack.
1: Feeding it cold cuts is what he said. The worm in his gut. So maybe next time you do the old girlfriend drop-off, mention the cold cut thing. Maybe that's something to work on as you move forward.
2: That's horrifying.
1: Speaking of horrifying, the powers that be have not ruled out Woody Game Wednesday. So once again, that's going to happen again today. Appreciate those of you that are eagerly anticipating that. That's on the way. Speaking of eagerly anticipating, we talked a lot about the new movie coming out, not this weekend, but the following, The Odyssey, which is based on, the book that you maybe were forced absolutely against your will to read in school. This is the Matt Damon. It's like a who's who of stars, and it's 8 hours long or whatever it is. It's an epic poem.
3: 252.
1: So there was a lot of discussion about that. Then I saw the movie news today that The Rock is going to be in a serious role. And there haven't been, I can't think off the top of my head when he was doing that, but I feel like I really like The Rock in a serious role. He always is in very silly movies, goofy. He plays an odd character. He's funny. I mean, he does a great job at it. But this is one where he plays a motorcycle stuntman who's hiding his own dementia so that he can do one last jump. And it's not a comedy. It's not a goofy role for The Rock. Apparently, it's a very serious role for him.
2: Not a ton of comedies about dementia.
1: No, but if anybody could do it, The Rock would. And I don't think Kevin Hart's in this one either. So
3: that's impossible.
1: That? Well, I'm going to double
3: check. It's like having
1: it.
3: Adam Sandler have a movie with no Rob Schneider.
1: So I don't know. I'm fascinated by that. I do, because I love The Rock. I think he's great. And I think maybe too pigeonholed on sort of the characters that he's played. So I'm excited for that. I'm not have a date for that, but it's in the works. As well as, by the way, sit down for Harold and Kumar 4. Also saw that's a thing. So I don't even remember how many. I guess there were three before this.
2: The first one, and we all know, but I think I missed the two in the middle.
1: Well, get ready to live. So I just wanted to, in addition to Woody Game Wednesday, a little cheer to get you rolling this morning. You're always welcome to join us, whether it has to do with feeding your tapeworm salami or not. 704-FEZ-3200. That's our voicemail. Also, if you're streaming us live, and you ought to be, the iHeartRadio app, great way to do that. Leave us a little message there with the iHeartRadio talkback button, the little microphone.
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1: 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That was In Color with Headlights, new for you off their new EP, Snow Day. I'm Summer Justice. I've got your headlines and your forecast right after a look at the streets of the 719.
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2: 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North and southbound traffic looking good. 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
1: 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All right, there's a new vegetation fire a third mile north of the 1300 block of Rock Creek Canyon Road in Rock Creek Park. That's west of Highway 115. There is a pre-evacuation warning issued for a 1.5 mile radius of Rock Creek Canyon Road due to that fire. It says, be prepared to leave, but if you are in danger, evacuate now. And this was several hours ago. It is estimated at about 5 acres over there. So we'll be keeping an eye on that for you this morning. And speaking of fire, the Aspen Acres fire has burned approximately just over 95,000 acres with 16% containment as of last night. It's among the largest in state history and has destroyed over 260 homes. Some of Pueblo County, including some residents of Colorado City, were put back into pre-evacuation notice and they were able to return home. Several areas in Pueblo and Custer counties, including the towns of Beulah, Rye, San Isabel, and Wetmore, are still under evacuation orders. You can find evacuation information on the Pueblo County Sheriff's Office website. This comes as crews continue to fight wildfires across the state, including Pueblo, Custer, Dolores, Fremont, Mesa, Lake, and Ouray counties. On Saturday, California Governor Gavin Newsom announced that his state was deploying firefighting equipment and 53 personnel to support firefighting efforts. And the El Paso County Sheriff's Office is conducting a death investigation in a Cimarron Hills neighborhood yesterday. According to the Sheriff's Office, this is being investigated as a presumed homicide along Reed Grass Way, which is located near Mark Shovel Road and Constitution Avenue. During their initial investigation, deputies determined four masked individuals allegedly broke into a house and were stealing items from the home at the time of the shooting. Police found the victim outside with a gunshot wound and life-saving measures were attempted, but that victim died on the scene. As of this morning, no arrests have been announced. The Sheriff's Office believes this is an isolated incident. And a spokeswoman for the Colorado Department of Corrections said investigators believe two suspects were involved in killing two prisoners and assaulting a third at the Bent County Correctional Facility a month ago. DOC acknowledged for the first time what happened. It said two inmates were immediately removed from the general population and placed into a more secure facility. Now, this comes as the 27-year-old and 59-year-old who were killed lost their lives on June 6th in Bent County Prison. A third prisoner, who's not been publicly identified, was injured and taken to a hospital for treatment. Officials did not have information as to what led up to the murders and assault. The Bent County Correctional Facility is one of two private prisons in Colorado. And cases of cyclosporiosis, a parasitic infection that causes explosive diarrhea and intestinal infection, have continued to rise this week, particularly in Michigan, where health officials reported a total of 572 cases. That's an increase from 170 reported last week. Typically, Michigan only sees about 50 cases a year. And that's only the numbers from Michigan. Health officials in Ohio reported 177 cases. Before the outbreak was reported in Michigan, there had been positive cases in 17 states, including Colorado. The CDC can't pinpoint its origin, but suspects it's food or drink. Previous outbreaks have been caused by fruits, vegetables, herbs like cilantro, basil, raspberries, snow peas, and green onions, according to health officials. Bagged salads have also previously been to blame for these outbreaks. So wash your produce very thoroughly until they figure out what this is. All right, let's take a look at your forecast.
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4: Hey there, Fox 21 Storm Team meteorologist Nick Temple here, and happy Wednesday. Made it to the middle of the week, and it's going to be another toasty one here across southern Colorado. We'll see the upper 80s in Colorado Springs and into the mid-90s if you're traveling south to Pueblo. More signal for some showers and storms by the time we get to the afternoon. Transitioning into the evening is when we'll start to see those start to fire up. Some of these could be on the stronger side and drop a little bit more rainfall than others. We'll definitely get some darkening clouds in here, and that will cool us off a bit before we go into the evening. Overnight temperatures tonight will fall into the 50s.
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7: As you wake up and you see what's going on in the world, which one is weirder? The fact that there's a building collapsing in New York, or the fact that a guy says his robot vacuum cleaner exploded and he's in critical condition? Which one do you find weirder, and which one are you more interested in?
8: When Chelsea sent us that story yesterday in New York of the building collapsing, and I'm watching the video, and I'm like, there are people inside that inside the building watching it collapse video. Right. What are you doing?
9: You're evacuating blocks and many buildings around there just waiting for it to collapse.
7: Just to be clear, sadly, we've heard about buildings collapses, but usually when that's either under attack or something of that nature, that's not what this is. Let me play this audio for you.
10: Tonight, the race to stabilize a 37-story building in Midtown Manhattan at risk of collapse.
11: We have columns partially down on 21 and 22, and we have floors sagging between 21 and 26.
10: This dramatic video from inside the East Side high-rise blocks from Grand Central Terminal showing steel support columns bending.
12: The building remains unstable.
10: The compromised building appearing to lean.
9: And the details that I read on that.
7: The steel beams buckling like French fries, I believe, was the quote that I saw, which I thought, that's an odd thing. I mean, I get that French fries aren't the most stable of items, and I wouldn't want to support a building with one. But when you do a comparison to something bending, do you go, that looks like a French fry? Maybe you do. Maybe I'm just not into this sort of thing.
9: That makes more sense in my mind than the bending like cigarettes, which I saw.
7: Cigarettes was another one. That's right, Chelsea. Yes.
8: Bending like cigarettes.
7: You know how cigarettes bend. It is an odd, and maybe that's why this thing ain't going right. So apparently it's an old building that they are refurbishing for a new tenant is the gist of what I saw, but the company that's been doing it is either cutting corners or using bad material or all of the above. They've been fined already for all kinds of transgressions against building codes.
9: Things falling.
7: I mean, it's weird. Yeah. You heard him say floors are sagging in like a five-floor area. Like the whole thing is bending like a cigarette.
8: But then again,
7: you know how cigarettes bend.
8: Then I saw the story that you said previously, right? The dude who his robot vacuum exploded and he has burns over 75% of his body.
9: How does that happen?
7: Not sure, honestly. It's crazy. According to firefighters, it was, quote, accidental due to a fault in the robot vacuum cleaner, end quote.
8: And it's one of those things where, you know, you buy something cheap online. It's got a cheap lithium battery that overheats. We've heard of like scooters and stuff like that catching fire. But a robot vacuum, I don't think of as being big enough to cause burns to three quarters of your body.
7: No, and I mean, you're speculating, right, about the battery. I don't think they've released any information saying what it was. It just says that he stumbled out of his home. Neighbors witnessed it, and he had to be rushed to the hospital in critical condition. Through discussion and obviously trial and error, they figured out that his robot vacuum cleaner exploded.

0: And you wake up and you see a robot vacuum explosion and a building with steel beams buckling like cigarettes. You know we're living a Wednesday. That's not something you see every day. So what's the answer? Yeah, I'm not clean. Sure. Maybe go back to bed. There aren't a lot of good ones out there.
1: Check your cigarettes for bends.
0: I don't think that's it, but fun. 704-FEZ-3200, talk back button available as well. The great news is we're all in this together. We're going to get through this. And Woody Game Wednesday in a bit will help as well.
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1: 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Easy 20-minute ride here in between Mesa Ridge and Northgate. That trip along Highway 24 looking good up to and down from Manitou Springs or on the east side if you're rolling down from Falcon, pushing pretty good speeds into town. 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
3: We've got another recall that you need to be aware of.
4: Please.
3: CVS is recalling hemorrhoid wipes.
5: Okay. Well. This is a very serious subject.
4: I would agree. I don't know what the thing is, but I would agree that's serious.
3: That's a great question. You think about all the recalls that are out there that we've heard. When it comes to a medical type of thing, we've heard of like eye drops being infected with some sort of bacteria.
4: Mm.
3: What do you think the hemorrhoid wipes are being recalled for?
4: Fire hazard.
3: Fire.
4: Well, I just feel like that's a big one, too. I guess that's traditionally with vehicles.
3: Right.
4: They're going to ask you to park your hemorrhoids outside now.
6: They have an undisclosed ingredient.
3: That's another great one. No, that's not the reason why.
4: Sandpaper instead. Oh.
3: Ooh.
6: Oh no.
3: Mm. Ouch.
6: Made in a facility that also processes nuts. We see that one a lot.
4: If you're processing nuts with your hemorrhoid wipes, you may be doing it wrong, is all I'm going to say.
3: They're recalling them because they do not feature child-resistant packaging.
4: Oh, kids are eating them because they're so delicious.
3: That is exactly right.
6: You're joking.
3: They lack a child-resistant packaging, and because these particular wipes contain lidocaine, it can pose a serious injury or death to a child if it's ingested.
6: A lot of things can.
4: Agree. I was going to say, my pen right here on the desk, probably serious risk if I'd swallowed it as well.
3: But it doesn't have drugs in it like lidocaine. And when I saw that, I was like, child-resistant packaging. Number one, I don't know many kids out there like, Mom, hemorrhoids, I got them. And you go, oh, here's some packaging. Oh, wait, I have to open it for you. But then when they said that there are kids that are eating hemorrhoid wipes, I thought, if your kid is a hemorrhoid wipe eater,
4: you've got
3: bigger problems.
4: So first of all, I don't think it's when your kid has hemorrhoids, then they're eating them. I think it's small children, right? Just getting their hands on anything they can and everything goes in the mouth. I think we understand how that part works. I'll say this. I don't know about the hemorrhoid. What are they called?
3: Hemorrhoid wipes? Wipes?
4: Wipes.
3: I can't speak either.
4: Right. It's hard. I don't say hemorrhoids that often. But the regular sort of wipes that you buy, that packaging is hard enough for me to open up. And I can't imagine a kid doing it. So I don't know what the hemorrhoid wipes are like. But if they're anything like the regular wipes, there's like that inner layer and you have to get a sharp implement and sort of perforations around the interior.
6: Okay.
4: I don't know. Yeah. I'm just saying I struggle to get it open and luckily I've never eaten one, but I can imagine that just generally they are sort of child-proofed, I would think. But you're saying they've had issues?
3: No.
4: I see.
3: Just
4: preventative?
3: An abundance of caution. Exactly. They are saying that if you have these particular wipes, keep them out of the sight and reach of children.
4: Yeah, none of that makes sense.
6: The whole thing is
4: ridiculous. Because again,
3: Johnny, stop looking at the wipes.
4: Anything that's smaller than your mouth could go in it, right? Yes. I hate to state the obvious. So are we childproofing literally everything that's under a certain size?
6: Yes.
4: We are not. No, we're not. We can't do it.
3: We should.
4: It's impossible.
6: We should not.
4: This is one of the reasons why everything cost $1 million.
3: Why do you hate the children of America?
4: I don't hate the children.
3: That's Wilcox at iHeartMedia.
4: At some point, there has to be some responsibility.
6: Correct. If your kid's opening up the hemorrhoid wipes that quickly without your knowledge, A, you've got some kind of artist on your hands, but B, where's the supervision?
4: I mean, I'll be honest, I've never eaten one. Maybe they are delicious. So if you've eaten hemorrhoid wipes, 704-FEZ-3200, how are they? Obviously, they must be good then, based on this particular story. So, well, I'm glad we're at least keeping kids safe. That's what we're here for. And obviously, hemorrhoid wipes are now here for it as well. Thank God.
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1: 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It's 6:50 on this Wednesday. 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
1: I appreciate those of you who are here with us tackling the world's most important issues on our voicemail.
2: Wilcox was talking about how hard it is to get into like a regular pack of wipes, which is absolutely true. They make those things brutally difficult to get into. But then saying, you know, I can't imagine it's that much easier to get into the hemorrhoid wipes. Oh, no, it's going to be absolutely that much easier. I imagine the manufacturers are looking at it going, if this person's reaching for hemorrhoid wipes, they're having a bad enough day. Let's just make them easily accessible so they can get this over with.
1: Amen. There's no question about it. If you're just tuning in, obviously, I'm sure you already know, this discussion came up because there was a recall on hemorrhoid wipes, and it was because they weren't child protective. They were afraid that kids were going to be putting them in their mouths. And as I pointed out, have you ever tried to open a pack of wipes just generally? I've never opened the hemorrhoid wipes, but if you don't mangle it beyond all recognition trying to get that little inner thing open, then you're doing a better job than I am, that's for sure. So thank God they're protected, at least. I don't know about the rest of them. Speaking of protected, who saw the dog that saved the kid from the bear attack?
3: Oh,
1: anybody see that video?
3: Yes.
1: It's one of the probably most viral videos that's circulating out there right now. It happened in Connecticut, Chelsea, so I assume in Mayanus, but I don't know that for sure. This was, and the video is pretty brief. My guess is if you're on the internet at all, you've seen it. But a bear comes charging into the picture. And there's a, I don't know, 5-year-old right there. And the dog intervenes, gets between the dog and the kid, and sort of forces the bear off and saves the kid from being attacked. It's incredible. And it's just another one of these. And we see it all the time. I mean, dogs, bro, right? Who's with me?
3: Well, last time, wasn't it a cat?
4: That was Hero Cat that saved a boy from
1: less
4: a dog
1: likely.
4: Attack.
1: You figured that was a mistake, or that cat got
4: that was
1: lucky.
4: A mistake.
1: I don't know. Cats are not out there for
4: everybody. No, we watched that video.
1: Cats are out there for themselves, and we all know how that works. Dogs are out there protecting their owners. Now, will he be throwing out pitches at minor league ballparks over the next couple of weeks? I hope so. Because it's, you know how fun it is to watch a dog throw a baseball. Mm-hmm. It's almost unheard of. So I can't wait to see that. But if you haven't seen that video, it is incredible, right? I mean,
3: it is. There's so much. It's like a 5-second video?
1: Yeah.
3: Where the bear runs underneath a boat. And it like almost knocks the boat off the trailer. And you're like, my God, how strong is that bear?
4: There are a lot of things going on in that driveway.
1: It is a busy driveway.
4: It is.
1: 6-year-old kid, though, like nearly mauled by this, in this case, black bear. And they were able to push it away. So not a grizzly. And as our friends in Alaska will point out, black bear is essentially a hamster.
4: I don't need it.
1: To me when it's a grizzly. But listen, a bear is a bear in many cases, especially for those in the lower 48. So
4: I don't need a bear in my life any day. Any kind.
1: Woody, am I wrong, though? No. I feel like within the first week of us actually living in Alaska years ago, there was so much chatter about how you're going to see a black bear getting in your car every morning.
3: Right.
1: It's like a dog. It's no big deal.
4: The bear was getting in your car
1: absolutely,
4: every morning.
1: Absolutely could be, Chelsea. Yep. They're out there driving. It's in a sidecar, whatever it takes.
4: But stealing picnic baskets?
3: In essence, Chelsea, we were told, don't worry about it.
1: Right.
3: Unless it's brown, and then, well,
1: flush it down.
3: You're gonna die.
1: Right.
3: So if you see a bear, you don't have to worry either way. One, nothing's going to happen because it's just a black bear. Or two, you're dead.
1: Right. I mean, many radio hosts weigh more than black bears. Now, radio hosts aren't normal people. They tend to be larger. But still, they're smaller in stature. Not the radio host, the black bear.
4: They still have teeth and they're driving your car.
1: I want that on a t-shirt, by the way. Somebody get on that. Chop, chop.
3: Everything I know about bears, I learned from The Office.
5: Black bears weigh between 200 and 500 pounds. Brown bears weigh between 300 and over 1,000 pounds. Black bears run away from you. Brown bears run at you. When attacked by a bear, simply lie still on the ground and cover your face and head with your hands. When the bear is finished batting you around and mauling you, contact the U.S. Forest Service.
1: Dwight Schrute has never been more accurate. And apparently they can smell your menstruation, according to Brick from Anchorman. So I don't know that that's accurate, but for Woody, probably. 704-FEZ-3200, talkback button is also available to you.
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0: Hey there, Fox 21 Storm Team Meteorologist Nick Temple here, and happy Wednesday. Made it to the middle of the week, and it's going to be another toasty one here across southern Colorado. We'll see the upper 80s in Colorado Springs and into the mid-90s if you're traveling south to Pueblo. More signal for some showers and storms by the time we get to the afternoon. Transitioning into the evening is when we'll start to see those start to fire up. Some of these could be on the stronger side and drop a little bit more rainfall than others. We'll definitely get some darkening clouds in here, and that will cool us off a bit before we go into the evening. Overnight temperatures tonight will fall into the 50s.
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1: It is 7:05 on this Wednesday. Good morning. That was Mumford & Sons featuring Hozier with Rubber Band Man. I'm Summer Justice. Good morning. Coming up at about 7:20, your next round of traffic headlines with me. And we'll take a look at that Fox 21 weather forecast. Maybe some more storms in the forecast. Well, we'll let them give that to you. And at about 7:30, going to get you qualified for X Marks the Spot Round 2. Your chance at tickets to Gorillaz or the Smashing Pumpkins and $700 in cold hard cash. So make sure you're listening for that cue to call later on. And for all those other details, you got Winnie and Wilcox on the way.
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1: I hate to throw this out there, but I've seen this headline so many times. I don't want to dwell on it, but did everybody know, first of all, that there's a diarrhea season? Did everybody? Because I feel like I've lived quite a while, and I don't ever remember hearing anything along those lines. But I just read that, because I'm guessing if you read anything out there, you've seen multiple U.S. states see alarming increase in cases of an illness that causes explosive diarrhea. By the way, do we need to add the explosive part?
2: Right.
1: I mean, isn't it almost a given? I just don't understand that. I feel like we're pandering or something. I don't know what the right word is.
2: Either way, it's a bad situation.
3: Sensationalizing.
1: Maybe that's it. But as part of that, then it said that the season generally is May 1st to August 31st. Because that's when people are eating more fruits and various vegetables that tend to be the ones that lead to these issues. Okay. And so there is a season for this, much like hurricane season, and maybe as deadly, at least. It's actually not deadly. In this case, they're like, no one's seriously dying or ill.
2: But you'll feel like.
1: But you will feel like it. And apparently it's foodborne, but they don't know why. And it was 100 cases a couple of weeks ago, and now it's 700 across the country.
2: Wait. But it's food related, but they don't know why.
1: They don't know what.
2: They can't narrow it down.
1: It's a parasite, but they haven't nailed down where it's coming from. And it's like the number one headline on a lot of news sites right now.
2: I feel like they should have solved this more quickly. Well, because we hear about this. It's 700 people. I mean, let's figure out what they ate.
3: But stuff in the past that has caused this during the season, stuff like raspberries, basil, salad mixes, cilantro, berry and fruit mixes, lettuce, and snap peas.
1: Why cilantro got to be in there? Nobody loves cilantro more than me.
2: That is true, but most people don't like it at all, I feel like.
1: I don't think most people don't like it at all. It is a polarizing item.
2: It is. It's usually consumed in smaller amounts. Does that mean you get, maybe, is it less diarrhea?
1: Maybe by you it is. Less diarrhea, by the way, used to do middays.
4: Yeah.
1: I consume cilantro in huge quantities. I'm the guy who goes to the Mexican restaurant and asks for more cilantro.
2: They're concerned about you.
1: Yeah, and so I'm probably just begging to have this thing hit me. But you know what? Worth it.
3: 20 different states have outbreaks currently.
1: And right.
2: Good luck. Nothing you can do. We don't know where it's coming from.
1: Well, they say wash hands and all that stuff. Like, and you're not washing your hands, but
3: firm items like cucumbers and watermelons should be scrubbed with a cleaning brush before you consume them.
1: They refer to them as firm items?
3: Firm produce, like cucumbers and watermelons, as opposed to berries, which are a soft produce.
1: Wait a second,
2: but I'm not eating the rind.
3: No, but that parasite.
1: Well, yeah, you might be. Yeah. On a cucumber, you might be.
2: Maybe. Yeah, I was thinking about watermelon specifically. So when you cut it, the parasite might go in.
3: Correct.
2: Why can't I just. Got to go home and scrub my watermelon now.
1: Cool beans and t-shirt. I'm pretty sure I saw the movie Firm Vegetables, but I'm not sure. Maybe I'm thinking of something else. So I don't know. I'm not. Obviously, wash your hands and then don't lick stuff. I'm not sure what all the guidance is.
2: Stop eating fruit and lettuce. Don't eat fresh food.
1: Woody's like, that's why I don't eat salads.
3: That's right.
1: See, my friend.
3: Who's healthy? This guy.
1: So,
3: and if you have cilantro, please bring it to Wilcox.
1: So speaking of something that's painful and you'd like to avoid, Woody Game Wednesday on the way. Appreciate everybody taking time out of your schedule to figure out what's going to happen. We'll see if anybody did. We'll get to that next.
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3: 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It's going to be a vehicle fire fully involved here. Southbound Academy or westbound Academy right at I-25. And it's got the left side of the roadway blocked up in there. Only that right lane is getting through. And we're jammed pretty solid from Highway 85 if you use that route getting to I-25. The rest of our drive pretty quiet out here. I-25 looks good. 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I'm Aaron O'Neill. 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
1: And good morning. Just a big thank you to all of our firefighters for everything they've been going through the last few days, last week or so. Huge thank you. And an update on the Aspen Acres fire. It has burned approximately just over 96,000 acres and 15% containment. The fire is among the largest in state history and has destroyed over 260 homes. Some of Pueblo County, including some residents of Colorado City, were put back into pre-evacuation notice and able to return home. Several areas in Pueblo and Custer counties, including the towns of Beulah, Rye, San Isabel, and Wetmore, are still under evacuation. You can find information on the Pueblo County Sheriff's Office website. We also have helpful links for you at x1039radio.com. As crews continue to fight wildfires across the state in Pueblo, Custer, Dolores, Fremont, Mesa, Lake, and Ouray counties, on Saturday, Governor Gavin Newsom of California announced his state was deploying firefighting equipment and 53 personnel to support firefighting efforts. And there is a new vegetation fire burning a third mile north of the 1300 block of Rock Creek Canyon Road near Cheyenne Mountain State Park, west of Highway 115. That fire was reported at 5 acres as of last update. Residents in a 1.5 mile radius are under pre-evacuation orders. However, if you feel you're in danger, leave now. Lawyers for the man accused of killing conservative activist Charlie Kirk are expected to keep questioning the reliability of DNA testing that prosecutors say links the defendant to the suspected murder weapon. A member of Tyler Robinson's defense team closely interrogated a DNA analyst from the FBI yesterday about the techniques she used to tie Robinson to a rifle found at Utah Valley University. Kirk was shot on the campus in September. Defense lawyer Michael Burt cast doubt on the FBI analyst's conclusions, but legal experts say prosecutors have a low bar to demonstrate they have enough evidence for the case to proceed to trial. A former 37-story Pfizer high-rise building in Midtown Manhattan, which was undergoing reservations to become affordable housing, suffered a serious structural failure, causing support columns on the 21st floor to buckle and floors to sag yesterday. Bricks fell from as high as 33 stories to the ground below. The incident triggered emergency neighborhood evacuations, street closures, and fears of a localized partial collapse. Thankfully, crews worked to make the building stable, but it is under strict monitoring. There were no injuries reported. According to New York City Department of Buildings records, the active construction site has faced scrutiny and multiple safety penalties and fines since last year. And a 31-year-old Grand Junction man, who is also a search and rescue member from another area, showed a profound lack of respect for effort and resources on Monday after triggering an emergency SOS in the Western Slopes Columbine Basin. Now, the San Miguel County Sheriff's Office launched a massive 9-hour operation involving ground crews on motorcycles and UTVs, a 1.5-mile hike with heavy equipment, and a helicopter deployment after that man reported falling 150 feet during a failed base jump with a possible broken leg. However, when rescuers arrived, they found the experienced jumper walking around. He then declined medical transport, said he no longer wanted assistance, and hiked out with a friend. Officials noted this is the second time they've rescued the man. A decade ago, he was stranded for 13 hours following another base jumping accident. that required a similarly large-scale response. All right, let's take a look at your forecast.
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4: Hey there, Fox 21 Storm Team meteorologist Nick Temple here, and happy Wednesday. Made it to the middle of the week, and it's going to be another toasty one here across southern Colorado. We'll see the upper 80s in Colorado Springs and into the mid-90s if you're traveling south to Pueblo. More signal for some showers and storms by the time we get to the afternoon. Transitioning into the evening is when we'll start to see those start to fire up. Some of these could be on the stronger side and drop a little bit more rainfall than others. We'll definitely get some darkening clouds in here, and that will cool us off a bit before we go into the evening. Overnight temperatures tonight will fall into the 50s.
1: 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And coming up right after the commercial break, I'm going to get you qualified for X Marks the Spot. So don't go anywhere. Listen for that cue to call. It's currently 66 in Colorado Springs, 68 in both Pueblo and Denver, and it's 727 on X1039.
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6: We are going to do Woody Game Wednesday, even after last week's debacle.
7: Debacle?
6: Well, do you feel like it wasn't a debacle? You even admitted that it wasn't
7: good.
6: No,
7: it was worse than a debacle.
6: Okay, so appreciate everybody who's taken time out of your schedule to try and figure out what Woody might be celebrating today and then how he's going to celebrate that. Appreciate Trent in Alaska, who says that Woody is going to celebrate this day in 1994 when Kim Jong-il took power in North Korea.
7: Kim Jong-un.
6: This says ill. I read him as I see him. That's not right. That was 30.
7: I guess you were.
6: Can I say this? Who cares? Thank you for interrupting. The title will be North Koreans Live a Hard Life. We all know that. Tell me this star that really likes their cat. Stars that are cat lovers.
8: Okay.
6: And bonus, if the cats are Korean.
7: How would we know?
6: Taylor Swift, Katy Perry, and Anthony Hopkins are all given as potentials, who are apparently stars that are notable for loving their cats. It made me wonder why Kim Jong-il. I did Google Kim Jong-il, and he is known to have a personal history with cats, is how it's phrased. Listen, I don't make it up. I just bring you the information.
7: That's a solid guess. No.
6: That's not what we're celebrating?
7: Nope.
6: That's unfortunate.
7: He did invent the hamburger, though.
6: Right. And the sticky notes, right?
7: Yes.
6: Is that one of them? Let's see. Listener Jay also believes you're going to celebrate Kevin Bacon's birthday today. Chelsea, how old is Kevin Bacon?
8: 70.
6: 68. Not bad. That was older than I thought for some reason. With a game called Eating Bacon is the Best, It Cannot Be Beat, list some other people's whose names are tasty treats. I may have read that wrong, but you get it. Fiona Apple, Brie Larson, Halle Berry, Meatloaf, all given as examples. Mm-hmm. Kevin Bacon's birthday, Woody? Oh, it's too bad. Let's see. I'm going to read one more here. Your fan club believes you're going to celebrate Jaden Smith's birthday. Will Smith's son? With a game called Will Smith's Son Is Not a Doofus? Is this a Jaden Smith quote or a quote by Confucius?
7: Oh.
6: And then apparently some quotes that are all attributed to Jaden

0: Month. And so I've come up with a game to help us celebrate National Eggplant Month.
1: National Eggplant Month. Well, if you're new to the show, the good news is it probably has nothing to do with eggplant.
0: You are correct.
1: Not that I'm mad at eggplant. I feel like eggplant is underrated.
0: Nope. Needs to be removed from the planet.
1: That's incorrect.
2: It's Parmesan.
1: Yeah, that's a good way to do it. We'll get into Woody Game Wednesday. We'll figure out what it all means, and we'll get you in to compete. Hang on.
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1: It's X-1039 and I'm Summer Justice, getting you qualified for X Marks the Spot, presented by Refrano's Hell's Kitchen Pizza. 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So let's see who caller 10 is. Hey, good morning, caller 10.
2: Hi.
1: Hi, who is this?
2: This is Cody.
1: Cody, what's up on your Wednesday? How's your week?
2: It's been okay. Today's my first day of teeth clinic, so it's a good start to it.
1: Oh, nice. Well, good luck. And now good luck on this, because you're qualified for the grand prize and you get to play for an extra prize with me right now.
2: Awesome.
1: All right. I want you to pick between treasure chests 1, 2, or 3.
2: Let's do 3.
1: Okay, here we go. Hey, Cody, how do you feel about dressing up for the Renaissance Festival? Because you just won tickets.
2: Oh, heck yes. That's awesome. Thank you so much.
1: You're welcome. And now you're qualified for the grand prize. So we're going to meet up at Red Sunset Grill August 1st, noon to 2, to give away those huge tickets and the cash.
2: Awesome. Okay, that sounds great.
1: We'll see you then, Cody. And good luck today again. And good luck to everybody who's qualified. If you haven't qualified yet, your next chance coming up with Eden during middays and then later in the afternoon with Crowley. You can always stop by our sponsor locations, find the X Marks the Spot poster, scan that QR code that gets you automatically entered to win. 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Of course, Refrano's Hell's Kitchen Pizza, putting this all on for you.

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1: They made pretty quick work of that vehicle fire that was working in those southbound or westbound lanes of South Academy right at I-25. It's cleared out of there. Everything's back open, and Academy looking a lot better there on the south side. This report sponsored by Aleve. We are seeing a little heavy traffic northbound I-25 coming up from Mesa Ridge to South Academy. Once you clear that, the rest of I-25 in pretty good shape. Highway 24 looks good westbound out of Falcon. At some point, body pain may creep in and become your reality that day, but Aleve is here to keep you moving. One pill gives you up to 12 hours of body pain relief, so don't let pain hold you back. Try Aleve today. Use as directed. I'm Aaron O'Neill. That's Traffic on X 1039.
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3: July, National Eggplant Month. Does eggplant need a month? Do you need a month to celebrate new eggplant recipes or remind yourself to order it at a restaurant? Fun fact, did you know that Thomas Jefferson grew both white and purple eggplant in 1812?
4: I'm not sure you know what fun fact means.
5: Thank you.
3: I hate eggplant with a passion and have since my mother grew it in our backyard and made me eat it as a child. And yet I've come up with a game to help us celebrate.
4: I feel like you just never had it prepared properly. Right. And I understand that. I used to hate Brussels sprouts. Same reason. Mom didn't know how to prepare them. Mama, love you.
3: Yep.
4: But then later on you realize, oh, there are some good ways to cook these things. And eggplant is one of them as well.
3: I will accept that.
4: Thank you.
3: I have only had poorly prepared eggplant.
4: Okay, there you go.
3: Let's meet our contestants before we go any further. Everybody say good morning to Hunter. Hunter, what's up?
6: Hey, how's it going?
3: Going well. Taking you on is going to be Steven. Steven, what's going on?
7: What's up?
3: What's up? Well, we're celebrating National Eggplant Month, and we're doing it with a brand new game that I'm calling Their Anaconda is About to Be Sprung. Who's this Hollywood guy that's allegedly well hung? I'm going to be playing you guys clips of famous actors because eggplant.
5: The emoji.
3: Going to be a team game. Hunter, you are in first. Who would you like as your teammate? Would you like Wilcox or would you like Chelsea?
6: I'm going to have to go with Wilcox on this one.
4: Okay, all right.
3: Very poor decision.
5: Well, no, I mean, Wilcox knows your list. You've had a list of these guys for years.
4: I feel like you know his list, though, at this point, Chelsea, and it's still about identifying guys' voices, right?
3: Yes.
4: I mean, I assume they're all guys, right?
3: They are all guys, yes. Okay. All right, when you think you know the allegedly well-hung actor, you shout out your own name. If you get it right, you get a point. If you get it wrong, the other team gets a point. Any questions?
5: No.
3: Wilcox furiously writing down the members of the list.
4: Yes, I am.
5: Don't let anybody see that. Don't title it.
3: All right, here is your first actor. Who is this right here?
8: Are you talking about
4: Wilcox?
8: My endowment?
4: It's one that I wrote down. I think that's Milton Berle.
3: That is Milton Berle. Nice job. All
5: right, kids, look up Milton.
3: He's
5: Milton
3: the
5: Berle.
3: OG, Chelsea.
4: He's only been dead for 40 years.
5: Right, and identify his voice after that.
4: I just recognized old man, and I knew Milton Berle was going to be on the list.
3: You had to lead with the goat. Come
5: on. God. Lord. Sorry, Cool Beans. Cool Beans has a master's degree. Okay.
3: Celebrating National Eggplant Month with well-hung actors. Who is this right here?
9: That's great. You know, when I come in...
4: Wilcox. I didn't know he was on the list, but that's David Spade.
3: That is David Spade. I didn't know he was on the list either, and yet the website wetpaint.com lists him as being verified.
4: Really? Verified?
3: That's correct.
6: Okay. Verified.
4: Does that mean Mark Zuckerberg saw it? Yeah.
3: I don't know. I think they talked to ex-girlfriends, and they're like, yep.
5: No, you can just pay $8.99 a month to get that check mark.
3: I did pay Elon Musk.
4: I didn't know you could pay for that. All right, I'm making a note.
3: All right, 2-0. Next offering. Who is this person right here, allegedly well hung?
10: No, I suppose it did change. It did change things. But ultimately, I think the film itself was the star. You know, Star Wars was the star of our ones. And whereas...
4: Somebody rang in. Hunter?
6: Is that Ewan McGregor?
3: Ewan McGregor is correct. Nice job. Not verified. Alleged. According to wetpaint.com.
4: Let's talk to Yoda.
3: Yeah. Ooh.
5: You brought us here.
11: How do you guys know all these?
3: Well, like I said, go to wetpaint.com, and that's the internet.
4: Believe it or not, the website's devoted to it.
3: All right, I got it 3-0. Steve and Chelsea, you guys are going to have to sweep out. Who is this allegedly?
11: Or swimming out.
3: There you go. I like it. Who's this person?
12: I don't know if I'm underestimated. I am surprised that I've ended up doing a lot of funny movies because I had no background in stand-up.
3: Chelsea.
5: Owen Wilson.
4: Look at you.
11: Let's go.
3: Not verified, alleged, but that's fine. All right.
4: By the way, National Eggplant Month, if you're just tuning in, that's obvious, right? So Woody's playing audio of celebrities who are allegedly well-endowed down below.
3: Yes.
4: That's a given.
3: Next offering, who's this?
13: People have to understand, like, Frank Sinatra was still on the top 10 list.
5: Chelsea.
13: Then
5: when- that's John Hamm.
3: John Hamm is correct. We've got ourselves a barn burner. Damn. 3-2.
11: Let's go.
3: All right. Next offering. Who's this?
14: The note I gave myself each day was don't try to be funny.
3: Wilcox.
4: Uh-oh. I'm going to be wrong with this one.
11: Oh.
4: Hunter, do you know it?
6: I wanted to say Liam Neeson.
3: Liam Neeson is correct. Thank Hunter God. For the victory.
4: Good Lord. Yes. Well done, sir. I just had Huey Lewis written down, so I was just waiting for Huey Lewis. I was going to Huey Lewis that. But
5: couldn't tell you his voice.
4: No. Well, me neither. That's why I was going to get it wrong, so thank God Hunter got it right.
3: I will tell you, Huey Lewis, I didn't have him.
4: Okay.
3: Because I don't think either one of you would have recognized his voice.
5: You led with Milton Berle.
4: Yeah, but I got that one pretty quickly, Chelsea. 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
5: that's your gift.
4: What's wrong with me?
3: No, there's nothing wrong with you.
4: Hunter, well done, man. That's impressive. And what a way to celebrate National Eggplant Month.
5: Tell your coworkers.
4: Yeah. 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
1: And good morning on this Wednesday. 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
2: If you're just tuning in, man, are you going to be upset with yourself for missing Woody Game Wednesday? We all found out together that Woody discovered that it was National Eggplant Month. And so Woody played audio of celebrities who are theoretically known to be well endowed because of the eggplant emoji.
3: And you for a long time have said, I have a list. This is not my list. I refer to the internet. And there are some confirmed, some rumored.
2: Sure. But you're the one doing the digging, if I may use that expression. And this guy, by the way, on that topic.
4: I swear, I'm convinced that any given chance that Woody has to bring up his repertoire of male genitalia in the, you know, the media or, you know, famous people industry, he's going to do it. He just loves talking about famous genitalia. It's the man's hobby. It's his passion.
2: Yep.
4: Lord help him.
2: Yes, all of that is accurate, although maybe not the most succinct way to discuss it. Now, I will say what's wrong with me. I ended up winning along with Hunter, who, by the way, nailed one of them, and an important one to get that win.
3: Yeah.
2: So, listen, if you're hearing that and you're like, my God, how soon? As soon as the show's over, the podcast will be uploaded and then you'll be able to grab that.
3: I did have some spares. Do you guys want to go through them?
5: Probably not, but I feel like we're going to.
2: Okay.
3: Would you have gotten this one?
6: What do you remember most from shooting Platoon? Platoon was a really rich experience, so I think of many things. I went there when there
2: Wilcox, was Wilcox, that's Willem Dafoe.
3: Willem Dafoe.
2: I did not know he was on the alleged list.
3: I didn't know that one either, and that's why I sort of had him on there. It's constantly updated. Wetpaint.com, in case you are, you know, have a passion.
2: Sure, who doesn't know that?
3: What about this guy right here?
7: Parted my dad, God rest his soul, had never come and see me on a movie set, but he came the day that I was shooting with Jack Nicholson. He wanted to see Jack, and he was also very curious about seeing if movie teamsters actually really worked and what kind of work they did.
3: That was a tough one. I had him last.
5: That was a tough one, he said.
2: Well, he's right.
5: I know, but we've had so many tough ones.
2: Well, but I don't recognize the voice, I don't think.
3: Yeah. Let's try this
7: on one. The Departed, my dad, God rest his soul, had never come and see me on a movie set, but he came the day that I was shooting with Jack Nicholson. He
3: starred in The Departed.
5: We got that.
2: I heard that.
3: Mark Wahlberg is who we were looking for.
5: I forgot he was in it.
3: Marky Mark and the Funky Bunch.
5: Thought of some other ones.
2: Okay, well, that's great.
3: Underwear model.
2: Yes.
3: Hamburger salesman, Mark Wahlberg.
2: You're just tuning in. It's National Eggplant Month, and obviously Woody is playing audio of men who are celebrities who supposedly got something going on down below.
3: Mm-hmm.
2: And it is a passion, as the listener mentioned moments ago. Woody has not rested until he can add to this list.
5: He's giddy.
2: Daily basis. So it's a big day when National Eggplant Month rolls around. All right. So you can grab that audio for the entire game on the podcast. Cool Beans will be putting that up. So wherever you're downloading your audio, just search out Woody and Wilcox and maybe Eggplant, and it'll be right there for you.
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1: And good morning. It's 8:06 on your Wednesday. I'm Summer Justice. And coming up in just over 10 minutes, you have a new track from Dexter and the Moonrocks. We'll talk about their show coming back to Colorado Springs. Right after that, we'll take another look at traffic, your headlines with me, and then your Fox 21 weather forecast. All that and more, plus Woody and Wilcox on the way.
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1: Youth sports in America. It's a phenomenon. Chelsea, you've got a couple of kids playing sports right now.
2: Yeah.
1: One of whom is it's hockey, and you're traveling. I got to imagine the money spent can be mind-boggling.
2: That's why I can rarely, if ever, go anywhere for myself.
1: Right. Now, what if you found out that the person who was collecting that money for your kids' youth hockey league was spending it on Blue Chew and visits to strip clubs?
2: I'm unfamiliar with Blue Chew, but strip clubs probably not recommended.
1: Blue Chew is a pill that one might take if you were a dude. I think it's limited to dudes who are struggling down in the nether regions. It's sort of a Viagra, if you will.
2: Sounds like one you get at a gas station.
1: You may be able to. I don't know where they're purchased. The story, I don't know if you've seen it, of the guy who was the head of the Little League in Las Vegas was taking all the money and spending it all on himself. And they weren't able to get new uniforms, and to the point that they were almost not going to be able to play in the league because he had spent all the money, took their bank account from like $70,000 down to $25, and finally was caught. And the list of things that this dude was spending the money on, as if Blue Chew wasn't fun enough. I mean, it's insane. Strip clubs. All
2: Gross.
1: Of it. Yes.
2: Now kids can't get uniforms or play baseball because you had to go to the strip club?
3: He had a $1,351 strip club visit, including an $800 bottle of tequila and $50 for a bucket of Modelo. $50 for a bucket?
2: That's not the expensive part.
3: That's relative.
1: The outrageous part is that he was embezzling money from the Little League. Prices of Modelo, we can argue, right. and fairly, I agree.
3: On top of the tax and privacy fee. Well, where did that privacy fee go? If we're learning about it, there's no privacy at a strip club.
1: I don't know what it means, but I think you're misunderstanding what it is.
3: He also left a $433 tip.
1: Well, he's a good tipper, so not everybody's all bad. It's not all black and white.
2: Hold on. Now I'm seeing a receipt because I've Googled this guy. One, they take your picture when you pay for things, apparently, at this place. There's a 5%, you mentioned, privacy fee. Why? What? There's a non-cash adjustment, which I guess means, you know, when you pay with a credit card, we're going to pass those fees on to you, but that's 6%. And this man double tipped because the gratuity was already included.
1: Well,
2: so not all, you're embezzling from children and you're bad at detail.
1: That can be confusing sometimes. You got to really scour your receipt.
2: I mean,
1: we've
2: scour,
1: all been there.
2: Yeah,
1: well,
2: check
1: you do.
2: It.
1: Well, you got to look at it.
2: Well, when you're stealing funds from kids, double check your receipts. This is, do you just think he's not going to get caught?
1: Apparently.
2: He's just sending Zelle payments to his wife's account, so she knows about this. What's happening?
1: Well, she really wants the Blue Chew, obviously. I doubt that, to be honest.
3: Yeah, she probably didn't know about it.
2: No.
1: Well, she may have known about it, but wasn't necessarily over the moon about it.
2: We hear about these stories way too often. Is one thing when that director got all that money from Netflix and then bought the world's most expensive bed. That's Netflix. Like, these are kids. So different levels of embezzlement and fraud in my mind.
3: Wilcox, you're a coach. Did they do a background check on you before you started coaching?
1: I think they do, yes.
3: Did they do a background check on the president of the Little League?
1: That I don't know.
2: And you'd think that his own kids have to participate in the league. It's not, is that be like you're going to hire an outside PTA president?
1: I don't know how that works either. It could be, yes, he could have a kid in the league theoretically.
2: Oh, that's even worse.
1: It might just be like they gather everybody together, like, all right, who wants to be the president of this league? And you're like, you raise your hand, you get like a discount at the next event.
2: Maybe. Now your own kids can't play baseball because you had to have some Blue Chew.
3: Thanks, Chuck. Your dad had to have Blue Chew. Now I can't play baseball.
2: Right. Middle school's hard enough. Now you got to deal with this.
3: What's the lesson to be learned here? Don't play baseball.
1: I don't know. That doesn't sound right.
2: Double check the people in charge of the
3: money. Modelos are expensive in Vegas.
2: They're more reasonable than the other thing you mentioned.
1: Good times is what I'm saying. We live in the greatest time to be alive.
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0: It is 8:20 on this Wednesday. That was Dexter and the Moon Rocks with Freaking Out off the new album. Actually, that's just a single. But hey, we're going to see them in December coming up at the Fillong Music Hall. You can find those details at x1039radio.com. I'm Summer Justice. I have your headlines and your forecast right after a look at the streets.
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2: We're pretty backed up, both sides of Mark Scheffel, trying to get into Peterson this morning. This report sponsored by Taco Bell. Those southbound lanes jammed up from Highway 94 as you continue south through there, and those northbound lanes jammed up pretty good getting to the gate. So give yourself that extra needed time through there. The rest of the drive has been pretty good. We're looking good up and down Powers. No problems for Highway 24 on the east side or the west side. I-25 is a little heavy now. Southbound I-25 pushing in from Woodman. 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I'm Aaron O'Neill. That's Traffic on
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0: 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The Aspen Acres fire has burned approximately just over 96,000 acres with 15% containment. The fire is among the largest in state history and has destroyed over 260 homes. Some of Pueblo County, including some residents of Colorado City, were put back on pre-evacuation notice, meaning they were able to go home. Several areas in Pueblo and Custer counties, including the towns of Beulah, Rye, San Isabel, and Wetmore, are still under evacuation orders. You can find up-to-date information on the Pueblo County Sheriff's Office website. We also have helpful links for you at x1039radio.com. And there is a new vegetation fire burning a third of a mile north of the 1300 block of Rock Creek Canyon Road near Cheyenne Mountain State Park, west of Highway 115. That fire was last reported at 5 acres. Those who are in a 1.5 mile radius are under pre-evacuation orders. However, if you feel you're in danger, leave now. Iran has targeted American military sites in the Gulf War after the U.S. launched strikes on several places in Iran and reinstated sanctions on its oil sales. Washington said it was responding to Iranian attacks on ships in the Strait of Hormuz. The crossfire today raised fears that the war in Iran could reunite. President Trump fueled those concerns by saying that the interim agreement to pause fighting was, quote, over, although he added he would allow negotiations to continue. Oil prices shot up after he spoke. Crews began draining the Lincoln Memorial reflecting pool on Sunday for the second time in 3 months, according to the Interior Secretary. He said they're draining the pool as planned after the 4th of July fireworks show because the water contains some fireworks debris. The move comes after weeks of problems, including algae blooms, green-hued water, peeling blue material, and allegations of vandalism, since all have plagued the landmark. All right, let's take a look at your forecast.
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3: Hey there, Fox 21 Storm Team Meteorologist Nick Temple here, and happy Wednesday. Made it to the middle of the week, and it's going to be another toasty one here across southern Colorado. We'll see the upper 80s in Colorado Springs and into the mid-90s if you're traveling south to Pueblo. More signal for some showers and storms by the time we get to the afternoon. Transitioning into the evening is when we'll start to see those start to fire up. Some of these could be on the stronger side and drop a little bit more rainfall than others. We'll definitely get some darkening clouds in here, and that will cool us off a bit before we go into the evening. Overnight temperatures tonight will fall into the 50s.
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5: Did anybody see that Buc-ee's is trending? And this cropped up on my radar at least yesterday. We've talked about Buc-ee's a lot since the first day we discovered them and how they're known for having the cleanest restrooms in the industry and all that. But for those that somehow are still unfamiliar, I mean, just unbelievable gas station store and everything else under the sun.
6: Right.
5: But I've never seen a negative thing ever. And then something cropped up. I think it started on Reddit. And it was somebody who said they had gone to a Buc-ee's late at night and witnessed them throwing away just copious amounts of food. Mm. And it was a food waste thing. They were complaining about that. Saw him throwing away 50 sandwiches and blah, blah, blah. And then a bunch of employees started ringing in, complaining about food waste as well. And I thought, well, that's interesting. And all of it is, of course, alleged. But we all know, anybody, especially if you've worked in a restaurant, there's all kinds of food that gets thrown away. And that's not limited to any one particular restaurant.
6: No.
5: And if you're sensitive to that, it's hard.
6: It is. Even talking about it is hard for me. It's one of those topics, like talking about the sun, infinity, and food waste. That's what'll do it to me.
5: wait, what now?
7: I'm sorry, the sun?
6: Just think of the components. It's just too much. It makes me feel woozy. And you're right. It happens everywhere. And all my years in the restaurant, saw it constantly. And we're not, and just perfectly good food. Expensive food. Steaks. Nearly full steaks. People just be like, I'm full.
5: Well, but it's not just that, right? These are, I think what they're talking about here is there's a time limit, right? You prepare a sandwich, you lay it out for customers wrapped mm-hmm. and everything so they can, like a convenience store. And then if it's not picked up or bought in 5 hours or whatever the limit is, I don't know what the limit is, then they, by law, I think, are supposed to throw it away.
6: Then you start-
5: Believe me, one night I had probably a 20-minute discussion with the guy at the AMPM about really they should allow me to buy cheeseburgers well beyond the expired date because I like them better that way. There's a special quality to a convenience store cheeseburger that the older it gets to a point, there probably is a diminishing returns point, but I've never found it.
7: How drunk were you?
5: I wasn't even drunk. I liked there's something to it.
7: He wouldn't sell it to you?
5: We eventually came to an agreement. Let's put it that way. But he did go through with me, hey, if it gets to a certain hour, I have to throw this away. And I was like, well, let me just take it. I can't let you do it. You know, we had that whole conversation. And I was like, but I like it this way. You know, it's not going to make me sick, all that. I mean, if you've never had an expired cheeseburger at a convenience store, I'm going to tell you this. You haven't lived.
7: If you like eating expired food, like Wilcox, 704-FEZ-3200, what's the reasoning there?
5: Yeah, there's a quality to it that I can't explain.
6: That's funny that you married someone who throws away food before
5: My wife, Denise, is very sensitive to the dates on food in your refrigerator. Mm-hmm.
7: She throws away food before they even make it.
6: And yet here's Wilcox eating old convenience store cheeseburgers.
5: Listen, that's what makes the world go round, right? The yin and the yang or something to that effect. So I don't know. I don't think, but it's interesting if you've ever read any of those, you know, the rules about how hot you have to keep things. And this has become a big topic lately. I feel like it's cropped up again, maybe because of all the explosive diarrhea talk. I mean, we mentioned that earlier. I don't want to dig too deep into that, but remember, that's something that's now a headline. I feel like for the last 2-3 days, there's some sort of bug that's going around the country.
6: But they don't know what the food origin is.
5: They just tell you, hey, cook everything at this temperature, wash your hands, all that stuff.
7: They do know it's not coming from expired cheeseburgers at a convenience store.
5: Exactly. So let me have mine. And I even saw that there's one of the states that's trying, maybe the country's going to do this, where they're trying to get rid of the sell-by dates.
7: That was California. That went into law July 1st.
5: Because that's all so confusing. There's dates on your bottles of things that you buy, and it's like, am I supposed to eat it by this day or just buy it by this day? And it's not, you know, you got to have sort of a degree in food prep to understand what all this means.
7: Well, they say getting rid of those will help clarify things, and that those labels, the sell-by, which doesn't mean anything, contributes to 20% of food waste. Several other states are considering similar laws, as well as Congress making it a federal law that you can't have a sell-by date because people will throw away good food.
6: Because they that not strong readers?
7: Not understanding what it means.
5: It's not about reading, Chelsea, but it is about understanding.
7: Yeah.
5: Because the other date says use by.
6: Right.
7: That's the safety one. Use by this date or it's bad.
6: Sell it by this date because you have to.
5: I think it's not even always bad. It's just it may not taste as good. It's not that it's going to harm you necessarily.
7: That's a different label. That's best if used by
5: date. See, this is too, it's already too confusing. And Chelsea's like, well, you can't read. But I mean, it's hard to figure out what all that means.
6: Just
5: eat expired cheeseburgers, build up that tolerance. You sort of build a callus for your GI system, and then nothing bugs you. And that's where we really need to get to, and then we won't need dates on anything.
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1: Well, trying to get our drive wrapped up for the morning. We're still seeing a little bit of a delay heading into Peterson Space Force Base this morning. 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The northbound lanes are starting to clear out. Rest of our drive is also starting to loosen up, looking much better. That north and southbound traffic along Powers and I-25 is cleared out on the southbound side from Woodman. Trouble sleeping lately? 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I'm Aaron O'Neill. That's Traffic on X 1039.
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3: If you weren't with us earlier, we did play Woody Game Wednesday, and Woody created a game based on the fact that this is National Eggplant Month. Now, what did we do with that game? You're going to have to grab the podcast and find out. But let's just say it had to do with how well-endowed certain actors were. And yeah. I'll leave it at that. But it is the, I don't know why eggplants this month, but it is the time that people are out doing some grilling.
4: Yeah.
3: And obviously around the 4th of July, but then all through the summer, I saw lists about, oh, the most popular thing to grill. We were talking about that off the air. And then Woody mentioned grilling, something that I don't think I've ever heard anybody talk about grilling before.
4: I didn't think it was that big a deal, but yeah, we grilled watermelon, I think it was this weekend, at the recommendation of somebody. I didn't come up with this on my own. And I got to tell you, when somebody said you should try grilling watermelon and then topping it with feta cheese, I was like,
3: that does not sound very good to me. I'll be honest with you.
5: It is amazing.
4: Mind-blowingly good.
3: I'm not against feta cheese generally. That's not what I'm saying, Chelsea, but I've never thought about putting it on watermelon, nor on the grill, for that matter.
4: So it takes a little bit of preparation. You don't just take watermelon, but you cut it like you normally would into the triangles that we all know and love, had as a kid.
3: You're talking about the watermelon.
4: The watermelon, and then you hit it with a little bit of salt and a little bit of sugar on top of that, and then hit it on a hot grill outside. And it sort of caramelizes. In case you're grilling inside, there are people that do it.
3: All right.
5: Don't.
3: I just think it's funny that you specified outside, right. But good point. Good point.
4: And so that sugar, like, it sort of caramelizes where, and it makes grill marks like you would see on a steak. And then you bring it inside, you hit it with the feta crumbles, and you're like, this will change your life.
3: Oh, I see. The cheese comes later. I thought you meant you're putting it on the watermelon on the grill like a burger. That's not what you're doing?
4: No. It's more of a crumble that goes on after you're done grilling. Because I'll be honest, I don't think I've ever grilled fruit before.
5: People do. I've heard of that.
4: I've heard of it, but I've always thought, well, peaches. Those people are weird. And now I'm one of those weird people and love it.
3: Yeah, I don't understand why, because watermelon to me is supposed to be that refreshing summertime treat.
4: Still is.
3: But it seems like when you make it hot, just in my mind, I'm just telling you, it doesn't add up.
5: Not as refreshing.
3: Correct. And then the cheese, too. I mean, nobody loves cheese more than me. However, in that application, not sure.
5: I think you got to try it.
3: I guess I do.
5: Because the feta is so salty. That's probably part of it, and it plays on the sweet. If you make it, I'll try it, but I'm not firing up the grill, indoor or outdoor grill.
3: No, it's got to be outdoor, Chelsea. Woody already told you.
4: Look, I'm here for your safety.
5: But that wasn't on the list.
3: If Woody makes it, you'll try it? Is that what you're saying?
5: If anybody makes
3: it. Okay, all right. I just wanted you to be clear on that.
4: I am somebody.
3: Well, yeah, he does fall under the umbrella of anybody. I just feel like I'm not sure I'm on that train, but okay.
5: Well, first you have to identify a watermelon at the grocery store, be it personal or regular sized.
3: I feel like I know how to identify. Years ago, there was some discussion about the sizes of watermelons. I agree with you, but I feel like I can identify them at least by word. There's usually a little sign next to them in the grocery store.
5: Okay.
3: Now, if I'm foraging through the forest, I might struggle a little bit, but...
5: Well, that's good.
3: All right. Well, cooking tips from Woody is something I didn't have on my bingo card either today. So that's maybe good.
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1: It is 8:48 on this Wednesday. Good morning. I'm Summer Justice. And if you haven't gotten yourself qualified for round two of X Marks the Spot, presented by Refrano's Hell's Kitchen Pizza, well, get yourself in. 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That's what the grand prize winner gets. The runner-up gets the leftover tickets and $150 in cash. You have to qualify to win that grand prize. So you're listening for that cue to call, and when you hear it, be caller number 10. When that happens, you get to pick between one of three treasure chests, and inside you can unlock an additional prize. Like, we've got tickets to the Renaissance Festival, the Smooth Alpaca Experience, the Colorado Gators Reptile Park, the Pueblo Zoo, concert tickets, extra entries, old school CDs and players, turntables, vinyl, Atari game systems, and more. 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
1: Got this one.
2: Hey, y'all. I'm calling in about the expired food. Don't knock a QT barbecue sandwich that's been sitting there all day. It might be one of the best things ever. What do you suck?
1: That's what I'm talking about. I mean, I realize that corporate America doesn't want to get everyone sick. And so they have all these rules about what you should and shouldn't throw out, how long it should sit out after you've prepared food. But let us be the judge. Let me take that into my own hands. I'll sign a waiver or I'll shoot a little video of me going, I'm okay with this cheeseburger. And then if something happens, it's on me, right? Because I'm not the only one.
3: Totally Team Wilcox on this. If you have never had, like, you know, 3 day out cheeseburgers or something that are wrapped up into paper, or they're just like just about to turn, they get that dried out kind of feel. I like it. Or the roller meat that's sitting there, the ones that are really wrinkled up and really dark and really just been sitting there. Hey, it's called roller meat roulette for a reason. Yeah, love you guys. Bye.
1: No, listen, the most expensive steak out there is that aged beef. You ever been in a place that has that? I've never bought it because it's like $100 a pound, but it just looks like something god-awful hanging there. But they do their thing with it, and then it's like supposedly the most tender and delicious steak ever. Same, he's right, with the wrinkled up dark roller meat that maybe has been there for a couple of days. It's got extra time. It's got extra flavor. The whole thing.
4: Did you just compare?
1: And if you want to give them to me for free, I'm here for that too.
4: Did you just compare aged steak roller meat?
1: Same idea.
4: No.
1: Breaks down, gets a little more tender, that whole thing.
4: And he called it roller meat roulette. That means there's losers in that game.
1: I mean, that's his words.
5: I'm just so disappointed hearing all this sitting here. I feel like, Wilcox, you really owe me an apology.
1: About what?
5: All of these years you've been a closeted, old, convenient store food guy. And in the meantime, absolutely giving me the business over my food habits, because one time I ate a deviled egg that was in our hallway at work. And I love a potluck.
1: Does not apply to eggs. There's a huge difference. I don't know if you're familiar with the differences between meat and eggs, but there are some.
5: Okay.
1: And a deviled egg sitting out for hours and hours is a problem.
5: We don't know how long it was there. Not overnight.
1: If you don't know how long, that's a problem.
5: The potluck, you won't participate. So you'd rather have a stranger at a gas station heat lamp making you an old burger than eat something your coworkers prepared.
1: Please refer to him as a professional, not a stranger, okay? Yes, he may be a stranger, but the more I talk to him about giving me expired food, we've become friends.
4: Enrique's got a name tag.
1: That's right.
5: I'm just saying, I feel like you were a little hard on me.
1: But he's a pro, and these people in our workplace are not pros at cooking food. Those are two very different things.
4: Several of them don't wash their hands.
5: But you know Enrique does, because you follow him to the bathroom.
4: There's a sign in the bathroom that says employees must wash hands.
1: Then you're going to, by that logic, then I'll never trust anyone at any restaurant. I'll never eat out again, right? You're saying.
5: I said the same thing. Like, why are you so distrustful of people here? Like, you have to have a little bit of faith in people at some point, whether it's Enrique or you're the guy that works in sales.
4: I disagree.
1: Doing their job.
4: I agree to a certain point. You have to have trust, but the people we work with have shown that they're not trustworthy.
1: But the bottom line is, I mean, the longer it lays there, the food that is, the more flavorful it can get. And it gains a certain quality. I'm just saying, we shouldn't be throwing it away. You said yourself, too much food waste. Mm-hmm. There ought to be an app.
5: There is an app. The proliferation of like goodie bag and others.
1: Yeah, but there ought to be an app that goes a little further. That says, hey, these are beyond the day. Not just the time, the day. And then you can go make that decision.
5: Maybe people just put food out, and then there's a map where you can locate said curbside food.
1: Like a buried treasure.
5: Like when people
1: except leave I don't a, want them to bury it.
5: Leave a dresser on the side of the road, except it's burgers this time.
1: Woody would pick up a mattress on the side of the road. You'd pick up a burger, right?
4: Can confirm, yes.
1: 704-FEZ-3200.
6: I had a friend of mine wanting me to try mustard on watermelon. Imagine that.
1: Okay, not related to being old, but maybe back to Woody talking about grilling watermelon and putting cheese on top. I haven't heard of mustard on watermelon either. Anybody else? Is that a thing?
5: I don't think
1: we're doing
5: works.
1: That as a summertime treat. Nah. The only thing I can imagine is it's that salty sweet combo. Your mouth doesn't know what to do in that scenario. Maybe that's it. I don't know. makes you tingly, gives you that little in the back of your mouth, like when you eat a sweet tart.
5: Or you just had a friend who wanted to see if you would do it.
1: Maybe there's that too, yeah.
4: All kinds of videos of people putting mustard on watermelon.
1: Okay. So it is a thing. Are they liking it? Are they?
4: Most people are enjoying it, yes. TikTok is making watermelon covered in mustard a thing. That's from 2021.
5: I mean, TikTok makes all kinds of things a thing. Doesn't mean that they need to be things. You know what I mean?
1: Eating Tide Pods.
5: Right.
1: And putting mustard on watermelon. Mm-hmm. Listen, I'm just here to help. I'm going to make your life better, slowly but surely. 704-FEZ-3200. 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
8: Hey there, Fox 21 Storm Team Meteorologist Nick Temple here, and happy Wednesday. Made it to the middle of the week, and it's going to be another toasty one here across southern Colorado. We'll see the upper 80s in Colorado Springs and into the mid-90s if you're traveling south to Pueblo. More signal for some showers and storms by the time we get to the afternoon. Transitioning into the evening is when we'll start to see those start to fire up. Some of these could be on the stronger side and drop a little bit more rainfall than others. We'll definitely get some darkening clouds in here, and that will cool us off a bit before we go into the evening. Overnight temperatures tonight will fall into the 50s.
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1: And good morning. It is 9:06 on this Wednesday. How you doing? I'm Summer Justice. Hope you're having a good day so far. We're having a good day here. Coming up this hour, we're going to be talking about the El Paso County Fair Queen. She'll be in studio. Plus, maybe we'll have some tickets to give away. So that'll be coming up after the 9:20 time frame. Before that, you've got a new tune from Dirty Heads for your summer vibes. And of course, more Woody and Wilcox on the way.
2: Oh!
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1: We joked about it yesterday. There's a huge movie, a huge in many different ways, coming out not this Friday, but next. It's the Matt Damon Odyssey. And yes, it's the book that you are forced to read. It's also like a 3-hour movie.
2: 252.
1: So that's happening. And as I mentioned, my only memory of that, and this is maybe why I had such a great upbringing and education, is that book was huge. The Odyssey. That's all I remember about it, was trying to figure out, like, how am I going to pretend I read this?
3: And it's difficult. An epic poem. That's what it's referred to as.
1: Right. Yes, it is an epic poem.
3: It's not just long, but readable. It's, you got to dissect the words. I was scarred by it as well.
1: And as I said, I'd rather see Matt Damon starring in The Dictionary. And as your Little League coach pointed out, what about Matt Damon's next movie, The Phone Book? Great reference. That'd be like a period piece, because I don't think we have phone books anymore. I think
2: kids,
1: we still have dictionaries.
2: They used to come out with this book that had everybody's phone number in it.
1: This week, Matt Damon reads everybody's name out of the phone book. That would be an epic poem as well. Mm-hmm. It's funny because then last night I saw that America has spoken and has rung in on what the ideal runtime is for a movie. And I want you to hold on to that thought. Think about it, because I feel like this Odyssey and others, we, for whatever reason, are tolerating longer and longer and longer movies.
3: You know, I have feelings about this.
1: So you see if you can guess what the actual ideal length is. And there's a couple of interesting movies coming out this weekend that you might not have heard about, I feel like. Stand by. That's next.
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1: It is 9:18 on this Wednesday. That was Dirty Heads, one of those days of their new album, Seven Seas. I'm Summer Justice, and coming up in just a few minutes, we're going to be chatting with the El Paso County Fair Queen, and maybe we'll even have some tickets to give away, so don't go anywhere.

0: X1039 Mornings.
1: It is now 9:22 on this Wednesday. Good morning. I'm Summer Justice, and I have Kaylee Andrew in with me. She is the El Paso County Fair Queen. Good morning.
2: Good morning.
1: Yeah, thanks for joining me during your summertime.
2: Of course. Happy to be here.
1: Yeah, so tell us a little bit about yourself, and congratulations, first of all, on becoming the El Paso County Fair Queen. I'm sure that's no easy feat. What does it mean to you to be the El Paso County Fair Queen?
2: Yeah, so it's really important to me to be the El Paso County Fair Queen because it is a program that helps keep our Western heritage alive in El Paso County. And I think that's super important, along with the programs like FFA and 4-H and stuff like that.
1: Yeah, so tell us a little about yourself outside of the crown. Like, who are you?
2: So I actually just graduated Falcon High School this year, and I'm trying to figure out what I want to do for college, kind of leaning more towards the veterinary side of things. But yeah, I've been riding horses since I was 5 years old. Pretty well versed in a lot of different aspects of it. And yeah,
1: that's pretty impressive. Yeah, 5 years old and you are well versed in jumping, cross country, dressage, barrel racing, and you were a member of the Pikes Peak Rangerettes. What do they do?
2: Yeah, so the Pikes Peak Rangerettes are a high speed precision drill team that promote the Pikes Peak Robust Rodeo.
1: Really fun. So do you have a favorite horse?
2: I do. No, I don't. Let me not say that. I don't.
1: And I, you know, I've gone through horse therapy, so I know how therapeutic it can be to work with a horse. And I love when they just pick you and like you guys have that vibe. So I think that's really cool what you do. And tell us a little more about what's going to be happening at the El Paso County Fair.
2: Yeah. So we have a lot of themed nights. We have our Saturday, which is Military Appreciation Day, which means free admission for all military personnel and their dependents. And then Sunday is our Western Heritage Day. We have our CPRA rodeo that night. And then Monday, July 13th is El Paso County Day. Everybody gets in for free. And we also have an auto race that night. And then Tuesday is Senior and Sensory Day, which is $3 off admission to anyone 55 and older. Wednesday is Dollar Day, and everyone gets in for just $1. Thursday is Give and Gather Day, where you can receive $2 off at the gate if you donate a non-perishable item. Friday is Ag Day. And then we also have an auto race that night. And then Saturday is Heroes Day. And that is free, $2 off admission for police, EMS, firefighters, and educators.
1: Yeah, the El Paso County Fair taking place in Callahan this year. And it's going to be held this weekend through next weekend, marking its 120th anniversary. That's pretty big. Mm-hmm. What's been the biggest surprise since becoming Fair Queen so far?
2: I think just all the special memories I get to have and all the cool opportunities. And again, just like the cool experiences and being able to go out and promote something that I'm super proud of in my community.
1: Yeah. Are you going to be doing anything like any events yourself at the fair, or are you just representing?
2: So I will be at the fair all week, every single day. And so you'll probably see me at a lot of those auto races down in the dirt. And I'll be at a lot of the 4-H shows, which are super cool to come out and watch. We actually end the week out with our junior livestock sale, which is super cool to come out and support those kiddos in the 4-H programs. And then we have the Demolition Derby, which I'll be at. You'll definitely be seeing me around out there.
1: Awesome. I've known a few people in my life whose kids have participated in 4-H and have gotten those animals donated, and they grow them as big as they can. And so it's a huge day for those kiddos as well. So
2: yes,
1: that'll be
2: absolutely
1: really fun. So again, the El Paso County Fair going down this weekend through next weekend. So much happening. There's going to be great food, great entertainment, petting zoo, free to fairgoers with your general admission, and then 5 ticketed events. So like you said, the Rough Stock Rodeo, the CPRA Rodeo, the Auto Races, Demolition Derby. Those are always fun to watch.
2: Yeah, super fun.
1: So yeah, thank you, Kaylee, for coming in. And it's just highlighting, like you said, the importance of agriculture, featuring livestock, tabletop shows, and then the final Saturday, like you said, that livestock sale, which is really cool.
2: Yes, absolutely.
1: Well, thanks for coming in. Anything else you want to put out there that you haven't, that we haven't put out there yet?
2: Yeah, if you guys want to purchase tickets online, we have some good deals online. You can visit ElPasoCountyFair.com. And we actually have a golden ticket option, which includes admission to all 8 days of the fair, plus prime seating to those ticketed events we were talking about down in the grandstands. So yeah, I hope to see you guys all out there.
1: Yeah, and we've got a pair of tickets for you at right now. Actually, it's a family 4-pack. So if you want to get to the El Paso County Fair going down in Callahan starting this weekend, text me the keyword fair to 719-219-7625. I'll pick a winner coming up in the next 10 minutes. All right, well, thank you for coming in, and I hope you have such a fun and successful fair experience.
2: Thank you. I appreciate your time.

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1: We talked about it yesterday and today, just briefly today. The Odyssey, the new movie with Matt Damon and others, is almost 3 hours long. This comes out not this Friday, but the following Friday. And it's part of a trend, it seems like, to make movies longer over the last couple of decades, at least. Mm-hmm. But a recent study polled Americans of all ages and asked what the ideal runtime is for a movie. What do you think the answer was?
2: I have feelings about this because you're right. They are too long and things are getting out of hand. 1 hour, 23 minutes.
3: An hour and a half.
1: You're both very close. I would have to give it to you probably an hour and 28 minutes.
2: Right. So why do we keep doing this?
1: Yeah, it's funny. They say of all the people surveyed, only 1 out of 10 said they want to watch a movie that's longer than 2 hours. 1 out of 10 Americans. And yet here they are making this new one that's almost 3. I'm pretty sure 3 is longer than 2.
2: Mm-hmm. I mean, it is a long story. You remember the book.
1: Ah.
3: But here's the deal. If it's a good movie, do you care how long it is?
1: I mean, if it's really good and it makes you not realize how long you've been watching, then you've got a great movie on your hands.
3: Right, because we've all been in a theater before where you're like, look down at your watch, you're like, is this thing about to be over?
1: Right.
3: And that's when you realize, oh my God, this movie's 3 hours?
2: I understand it being compelling. It doesn't seem like the time is as long. But my butt and my feet.

0: minutes, give or take.
1: Right.
0: Those were short. Mm-hmm. So most streamers now are longer than that. I don't know that there's anybody out there making a 20-minute show anymore. So they tend to be 30 to 40, I feel like, now, no matter whether it's a comedy or something else. So, and that's, if you think about a 40-minute show now because there's no commercials, I mean, that's double what a sitcom would have been, you know, 10, 15 years ago.
2: But the way we consumed it was different because of the commercials. So the time felt different.
0: By the way, speaking of movies coming out this weekend, there is the live action Moana, but there's also a movie, and I think this is more of a limited release, Gale Daughtry and the Celebrity Sex Pass.
2: Okay.
0: Has anybody heard about that?
2: No.
0: It's about a couple that gets married, and just before their wedding, they talk about the pass, you know, hey, who's the one celebrity that you would get with? And you get a free mm-hmm. pass, even though we're getting married. And it ends up coming to fruition. And the dude ends up having relations with Jennifer Aniston.
1: Nice.
0: But that wasn't his pass. And he tries to change his pass.
2: You can't change it just because, you know, somebody's there in front of you.
0: So then she's like, oh, okay, well, mine was John Hamm. So she goes on a mission to find John Hamm and get it done. Who, by the way, came up earlier on the show, and it actually had something to do with that. But I'll let you find that on the podcast.
1: Same director as Wet Hot American Summer.
0: Yeah, it's a comedy. It kind of looks fun to me.
1: Great cast.
0: So that I don't know if that's going to be everywhere, but it does debut this weekend. It debuted this year at the Sundance Film Festival. So you've got that as well. And I think, what's the runtime on that? Is it manageable? 94 minutes.
1: Boom,
0: just
1: baby.
0: Just about right.
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1: 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It's 9:44 on this Wednesday. Hey, congrats to my winner, Lori. 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
4: You know, when I was a kid, late 80s, 90s, a movie was an hour and a half. Cut and dry. Movie was an hour and a half every time. And if it was a big, big movie, you might get 2 hours, like huge movie. And I may sound like an old man yelling at a cloud now, but it's ridiculous because today a rom-com is 2 hours plus easily. And mediocre radio shows are 4 hours, so I don't know what's going on.
3: I know. How can we get that number down? That'd be fantastic. Can we get that down to the old sitcom time? 20 minutes or so, something like that, 22 maybe?
5: There's a reason the podcast is an hour and a half.
3: There you go. This all because America has spoken and says, what's going on with long movies? The ideal runtime for a movie is 98 minutes. And not many of them are doing it. I do feel like the pendulum has swung a bit. You see a few more shorter movies again. Because for a while, like Chuck just said, everything was 2 hours. Like you couldn't find anything under 2 hours for about a 20-year period in there, I feel like. And now just like vinyl is coming back when it comes to music, I feel like they've decided like maybe we will make some shorter movies again. I don't know. Maybe I'm wrong. Maybe I'm just looking at a small sample size, but I feel like maybe the pendulum has swung back. We were talking about the new Odyssey movie, Matt Damon and all, that comes out a week from Friday, and that's almost 3 hours.
6: Yeah, if you guys want to listen or watch a good version, like a fun version of the Odyssey, watch the old TV show Wishbone. It was a 30-minute episode, and it was fantastic.
5: Wishbone the dog?
7: I only know Wishbone the salad dressing.
3: It's not the salad dressing. And I believe, yes, Woody, it was a show with a dog.
7: And the dog acts out the Odyssey?
3: Apparently so, in October of 1995. So current reference. And, but
7: in 30 minutes or less?
3: Yeah.
7: All right.
3: The Wishbone TV show notably adapted Homer's Odyssey in the classic season 1 episode, Homer, Sweet Homer. So I haven't seen it, but he's not wrong, apparently. So maybe America can speak on that. is that anything like the Air Bud stuff? Because I feel like I'm out if it is.
7: I haven't seen that one. No, but I can imagine.
5: Air Bud doesn't talk, does he?
7: I don't know anything about Wishbone. Does Wishbone talk?
5: Yes.
7: No, the buddies or whatever, they talk to each other. At least the puppies do. I can't believe we're doing this. Sorry, I had to explain Air Bud and all the movies to Woody.
3: Don't get me started on Beethoven or Clifford. So
5: Beethoven!
7: Wow, just dog movies now.
3: That's all we're talking about. Okay. What is the ideal length for a dog movie is what we really need to get to. 704-FEZ-3200, the talkback button is available to you as well.
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4: Hey there, Fox 21 Storm Team meteorologist Nick Temple here, and happy Wednesday. Made it to the middle of the week, and it's going to be another toasty one here across southern Colorado. We'll see the upper 80s in Colorado Springs and into the mid-90s if you're traveling south to Pueblo. More signal for some showers and storms by the time we get to the afternoon. Transitioning into the evening is when we'll start to see those start to fire up. Some of these could be on the stronger side and drop a little bit more rainfall than others. We'll definitely get some darkening clouds in here, and that will cool us off a bit before we go into the evening. Overnight temperatures tonight will fall into the 50s.
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6: Well, we were so incredibly busy today with important stuff, we didn't even get to the headline that says a new study found that giraffes may be capable of rudimentary math.
7: Great.
6: Stop the presses.
8: Another animal better at math than me.
6: I know, it is depressing, isn't it? After yesterday's discussion, remember, nobody has more big tick energy than Chelsea. She finds more ticks in her home than any human. Then the story about her son's girlfriend's father's dog having some sort of parasite that had to be removed. We got this call.
9: Hey guys, Trent in Alaska. This message is for Chelsea. Talking about your dog with a worm in its belly. Did you ever see that show? I think it was on like TLC. And it was a guy that had a worm in his gut from like the Congo, and he was like feeding it like a party trick. He'd poke its little head out. He'd give it like little cold cuts and salamis. And then his friends forced him to go have it looked at. And the doctor pulled it out, and it was like the size of a banana. Oh, just living right in his belly. Gross. All right, stay rad.
8: Do worms eat cold cuts?
6: They do if they can. Big fans of the deli. Also today we learned that there's a diarrhea season. I think I lived a long time and didn't realize that was a thing. May 1st to August 31st, so we in it.
7: Yep.
6: I don't know if they have a preseason, and then if they have playoffs, I don't know how that works. I don't want to be there for it, though, I'll tell you that.
8: It's all about making it to the diarrhea postseason.
6: If you missed it this morning, yes, oddly, we did have Woody Game Wednesday. Actually, pretty good contest. It did have to do with this being National Eggplant Month. So now how excited are you? That'll be on the podcast, and anything else you missed today will be as well. Grab it wherever you're grabbing audio. 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Appreciate all your input today. 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

Death Cab for Cutie with Riptides on X1039 off their new album, I Built You a Tower. And good morning, I'm Summer Justice. It's 10:09 on your Wednesday, and you're well in the middle of the 103 free. 103 minutes, no commercials allowed. Maybe just this one, because it's all brought to you by the Black Sheep. Coming up on Friday, all your friends, the Indie Sleaze Dance Party. 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Next Saturday, Save Ferris. You check out all their shows at blacksheeprocks.com. I'm popping in also with a little bit of an update as the Rock Creek fire burning near Cheyenne Mountain State Park. Better news update. So all morning been reported estimated at 5 acres, but crews were able to get through that terrain, said it's about 3.5 acres. There's helicopters on the way. So help is on the way. And this is for a third of a mile north of 1350 Rock Creek Canyon Road. Bit of an update as the Rock Creek fire burning near Cheyenne Mountain State Park. Better news update. So all morning been reported estimated at 5 acres, but crews were able to get through that terrain, said it's about 3.5 acres. There's helicopters on the way. So help is on the way. And this is for a third of a mile north of 1350 Rock Creek Canyon Road on the west side of 115. There is a pre-evacuation order for those within a 1.5 mile radius of Rock Creek Canyon Road. So that just means get ready if you need to evacuate. All right, I'll keep you posted as we know more this morning. There's been a couple of press conferences and stuff. That's where I got all that info. We're live radio. We got you. I've also got you with 21 Pilots right after this.

It's X1039, Southern Colorado's alternative. Frankie Goes to Hollywood. Right before that, 21 Pilots with The Contract. Coming up in just over 5 minutes, a new and fun tune from Modest Mouse.

It's X1039, Franz Ferdinand. Before that, you had some Green Day action in your life. Hey, just a heads up, there is a new crash southbound Powers in Barnes that has those southbound lanes closed. You're going to have to find an alternate route. Again, this is southbound Powers in Barnes. I'll keep you posted as I know more. Here's new Modest Mouse picking dragon's pockets.

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1: 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Before that, you had a new jam from Modest Mouse off their new album, An Eraser and a Maze, with Picking Dragon's Pockets. I'm Summer Justice. You've got some throwbacks on the way. Now, AJR.

It's X1039 Modern English on your Wednesday. That's going to see me out the door. I'm Summer Justice. Hope you enjoy the rest of yours. It is now almost 10:50. And a reminder, there is a crash southbound Powers at Barnes, which has southbound Powers closed right there. In case you didn't hear that earlier, there you go. Find an alternate route. All right. Well, I hope everybody's day gets better over there. And I'll see you tomorrow for a Thursday. Eden's in next. You have another hour of the commercial-free, 103 free. And she's going to get you qualified for X Marks the Spot. Round two, your chance at tickets to the Gorillas or Smashing Pumpkins. And $700 in cash. Get yourself qualified for that. And hang out with Eden. All right, we'll see you back here tomorrow for a Thursday. It's X1039.

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That, of course, brand new music from In Color coming off their EP called Snow Days. And my goodness, a very happy, what is it, Wednesday to you and to us all, frankly. Thanks for joining me for the second half of your 103 free. 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All thanks to the Black Sheep. 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

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It's 103 minutes, absolutely commercial-free music, all thanks to the Black Sheep. Got some really incredible shows coming up. If you haven't heard, Sixpence None the Richer, going to be taking over on Monday, August 24th. We've also got the return of the Emo Night Tour going down at the Black Sheep on Saturday, August 29th. That one is always very fun. And of course, don't forget, you can catch the Expendables. That show's going down on Saturday, September 12th. Now, rest assured, there are so many more shows than I could possibly have time to talk about right now. So don't miss out on any of it. 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So shout out, Lauren. I hope you feel extra angsty during this next one. Here's Smashing Pumpkins on X1039. The world.

0: and 3 minutes absolutely commercial-free music. Make sure you take advantage of all the shows they've got coming up, like this Friday, July 10th. You can get in on the All Your Friends, the Indie Sleaze Dance Party. I am so excited for this one. I'm definitely trying to go to that one. If you want something a little heavier, though, then don't worry. Friday, July 17th, Lucero taking over the Black Sheep with Thomas Dolbaum. Definitely going to be a killer headbanger of a show for that one. And, of course, I know we all want to support our local music scene, so don't forget about 719 Day. This is going down at the Black Sheep, Vultures, and What's Left Records on Sunday, July 19th. 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

Southern Colorado's alternative, X1039, with Garbage, closing out our 103 free on our lovely Wednesday. Big thank you to the Black Sheep, bringing you 100.

0: Hey there, Fox 21 Storm Team Meteorologist Nick Temple here, and happy Wednesday. Made it to the middle of the week, and it's going to be another toasty one here across southern Colorado. We'll see the upper 80s in Colorado Springs and into the mid-90s if you're traveling south to Pueblo. More signal for some showers and storms by the time we get to the afternoon. Transitioning into the evening is when we'll start to see those start to fire up. Some of these could be on the stronger side and drop a little bit more rainfall than others. We'll definitely get some darkening clouds in here, and that will cool us off a bit before we go into the evening. Overnight temperatures tonight will fall into the 50s.
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Southern Colorado's alternative, X1039, The Smiths with How Soon Is Now. I'm always really delighted by the fact that, like, a song can take you back mentally to a place in your life. For me, that song, How Soon Is Now, takes me back to when I was, like, 19, 20 years old, working as a closer in a coffee shop. And every time it was just an absolute mess and we were behind and I was stressing myself out trying to get everything done, I had a lovely coworker who would be like, Eden, go turn on the Smiths. It's gonna be fine. We're gonna get it done. Anyways, just want to give a huge shout out to all the closers out there. I ain't got no respect for openers. That's a lie. I've got a little bit of respect for openers, but mostly I have got a lot of respect for closers doing the Lord's work. Thank you for all you do. Hey, listen, Lunch 2K is coming up fast. In addition to the lovely playlist of only the best early 2000s throwbacks, I'm also going to have your shot at getting qualified for our second round of X Marks the Spot. You have been warned, so make sure you're hanging out. For now, I'll get you back into your playlist. Here's Belly with Feed the Tree.

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1: Where is your boy tonight? I hope he is a gentleman. Maybe he won't find out what I know. You were the last good thing about this part of town.

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Thanks for joining me here at the lunch table for Lunch 2K. My name's Eden, and don't even worry about it. I saw your Go-Gurt in the fridge, and I moved it to the freezer for you. So now you have a fun, delightful frozen yogurt popsicle waiting for you. In addition to the lovely early 2000s throwbacks I've got planned for you today. Seeing some really incredible names coming up on our playlist. We got a little bit of everything today. Gonna get you back into it. Here's Alien Ant Farm on X1039.

0: The Alternative, X1039, that was The Bravery with An Honest Mistake for Lunch 2K. And then, of course, before that, you heard Taking Back Sunday. Want to ensure you know that Taking Back Sunday gonna be taking back Red Rocks Amphitheater, from whom I'm not sure, but they are gonna be there. The show going down October 14th, you can celebrate 20 years of Louder Now. Gonna be such an incredible show. They've got special guests Thrice and Saves the Day. It's gonna be a headbanger, dude. Go ahead and schedule that chiropractic adjustment well in advance. The bangover, man, it's a real thing. Also, not a phrase that I coined. I got that from Cream magazine, but a bangover is when you headbang too hard and then the next morning you wake up and everything is terrible and horrible and isn't being an adult fun? All right, don't worry. I've still got your chance to get qualified for our second round of X Marks the Spot. That is coming up for you. 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

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I say you look so fine that I really want to make you mine. 4, 5, 6, come on and get your kicks. Now you don't need

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0: 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But before we can get to that, we got to ensure you get yourself qualified. So, of course, when you're hanging out with X1039, be listening for that cue to call. 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Inside, we've got some really fun prizes, like we've got tickets to the Smooth Alpaca Experience. We've got tickets to the Pueblo Zoo, tickets to the Ren Fest, tickets to Colorado Gators Reptile Park, but it could also be concert tickets. 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It's time. 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

0: The Alternative X1039. That was Death Cab for Cutie with Soul Meat Body for Lunch 2K. Now, you did just hear that cue to call to get yourself qualified for our second round of X Marks the Spot. Well done. You guys were fast today. But I did get my qualifier. His name was Phil. And I'm so sorry, but our engineer was doing some stuff in the studio, so I did not quite... I was not able to record this call, but I am here to report back some facts for you. Phil went with treasure chest number one, and inside he found a Smashing Pumpkins CD. It's called Pisces Iscariot. It's apparently a collection of B-sides and previously unreleased songs. So that was very silly, because once I told him that he had won the Smashing Pumpkins album, he was pretty excited. And then I proceeded to ask him, I'm like, all right, Phil, if you're our grand prize winner, are you going Gorillaz or Smashing Pumpkins? And he went, Smashing Pumpkins. Fairly obvious. Yeah, should have been able to guess that one. But big congrats to Phil. Like I told him, if you got yourself qualified, or you're already qualified for round two because you got qualified for round one, just don't forget. All you got to do is make sure you come hang out with us at Red Sunset Grill on August 1st. We're going to be out there from noon until 2 p.m. If you got yourself qualified and you want to be our grand prize winner, you got to be out there in person with us on August 1st from noon until 2 p.m. Don't worry if you didn't get qualified with me today. Your next chance coming up on the Afternoon Drive with Crowley right here on X1039.
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17: Hey there, Fox 21 Storm Team Meteorologist Nick Temple here, and happy Wednesday. Made it to the middle of the week, and it's going to be another toasty one here across southern Colorado. We'll see the upper 80s in Colorado Springs and into the mid-90s if you're traveling south to Pueblo. More signal for some showers and storms by the time we get to the afternoon. Transitioning into the evening is when we'll start to see those start to fire up. Some of these could be on the stronger side and drop a little bit more rainfall than others. We'll definitely get some darkening clouds in here, and that will cool us off a bit before we go into the evening. Overnight temperatures tonight will fall into the 50s.
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My name's Eden, and be advised, coming up sometime in this hour, I have a very exciting giveaway, especially for you thrill seekers. So that is definitely headed your way this hour. 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

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I hate to do this to you, but I do it every single day, so now I'm going to do it to you. Hey, have you figured out how you are going to score yourself a trip for two to Pebble Beach on the free? If not, I mean, you should work on that. 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I'll let you know how you can get that done. 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
13: Hey there, Fox 21 Storm Team meteorologist Nick Temple here, and happy Wednesday. Made it to the middle of the week, and it's going to be another toasty one here across southern Colorado. We'll see the upper 80s in Colorado Springs and into the mid-90s if you're traveling south to Pueblo. More signal for some showers and storms by the time we get to the afternoon. Transitioning into the evening is when we'll start to see those start to fire up. Some of these could be on the stronger side and drop a little bit more rainfall than others. We'll definitely get some darkening clouds in here, and that will cool us off a bit before we go into the evening. Overnight temperatures tonight will fall into the 50s.
0: The Alternative X1039 popping on to make sure you know it's back for the sixth year. It is, of course, the sixth annual Teed Off Classic Charity Golf Tournament going down at Cheyenne Shadows Golf Course on August 7th with 100% of proceeds from raffles and registration going to 50 for the Fallen, which, if you don't know, is a very cool nonprofit. They help veterans and first responders with their mental health and the healing process. So none of that one and done stuff. Of course, up for grabs, our grand prize winner is going to score a $500 cash prize for that winning team. But we've also got all sorts of contest holes. Like, did you know? Up for grabs, a trip for two to Pebble Beach. That one's presented by Bob Pankus. You got to

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But we've got other contest holes supported by McDivitt Law Firm and Bob Pankus, like Beat the Pro, Longest Drive, Longest Putt, and of course X1039 is going to be giving away tickets to Weezer, or maybe Gorillaz, or maybe Smashing Pumpkins. 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

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All right, you thrill seekers, this one's for you. Currently, in my hands, I hold a 4-pack of tickets to check out Elitch Gardens Theme and Water Park. Ooh, such a good time, such a wonderful, fun summer activity. So, to get yourself qualified for these tickets, all I need to know is which of these two rides is your preferred means of the adrenaline rush. Is it the half pipe, a huge half pipe roller coaster, or is it the slingshot? Spin head over heels as you are catapulted 216 feet into the air. Which one of those is more exciting for you? The half pipe coaster or the slingshot? You gotta let me know what your answer is and why. You can send that answer to our text line. That number is 719-219-7625. I'll have our winner pick just over 10 minutes. For now, get you back into your playlist. Here's Alaska with Connection.

0: The Alternative X1039, that was In Excess with New Sensation. And up for grabs, a 4-pack of tickets to check out Elitch Gardens Theme and Water Park. So I asked you, of these two options, which ride is your favorite and why? Is it the half pipe coaster or is it the slingshot where you get spun head over heels as you're catapulted 216 feet into the air? Well, you all had thoughts. So we're headed over to the text line. Angela said the slingshot because I'm an adrenaline junkie. That's fair. That'll do it for you, I think. Carrie said, I think the slingshot would give me that funny feeling in my belly that not even skydiving gave me. Is that a good thing or a bad thing? Let's see. Michael said the slingshot, as I prefer the type of ride that removes your consciousness. Yeah, I think that's very well articulated. But my winner for today gonna be Debbie. Debbie said the half pipe, any roller coaster is better than the slingshot. Well, there you have it. We got a diehard coaster head. Big congrats to Debbie winning this 4-pack of tickets. If you didn't win with me today, don't stress. I'll have another shot for you tomorrow right here on X1039.
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0: 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We have got Radiohead for your 2 at 2 today, brought to you by Hatch Cover. You can check them out online, hatchcover.biz. They are open every day, 11 a.m. to 2 a.m., so you've got the perfect opportunity to go check out their incredible menu. They've got everything from burgers to steaks, pastas to wings, salads to sandwiches, you name it. They've also got pool tables, darts, foosball, so you'll be nice and entertained. And of course, don't forget to ask about their new cold beer. They boast the coldest beer in town. Like I said, check them out online, hatchcover.biz. But to get yourself qualified for this gift certificate I'm giving away right freaking now, all you have to do, hit up our text line. You can send me the keyword hatch to 719-219-7625. For now, let's get into our interview section of the 2 at 2. I have found a clip of, obviously, Thom Yorke, frontman of Radiohead, and also Ed O'Brien. And here they are, expressing their real love for the concept of an album. Take a listen to this.
1: I think we still like the idea of putting on, you know, that idea that you put something on, you play it from start to finish. Those are very satisfying, 45 minutes. If you get it right, to take somebody on a journey, to take somebody on emotion, doesn't mean you discount individual songs, but traditionally, when we put an album together, it's been a really, really important, a massive part of it has been to sequence the songs, and so that you provide some kind of way through. And also you get that other thing, don't you, that when you have these individual songs and then you put them together, and then they kind of have a greater life than their own individual constituents, you know.
2: Well, one of the things about us is, musically, we flail around a lot in quite different styles of things, and that's what's so bonkers. So you go through a period of recording pieces or whatever, and then when you put them together, depending on how you put them together, you can create a completely different picture, because they're not all coming from the same place. They come from all over the shop, which is why albums have always been very important to us in the past, because it's a way of contextualizing the flailing around. You know what I mean?
0: Contextualizing the flailing around. Man, he really knows how to turn a phrase, that freaking Thom Yorke. You know what, though? I have to say I 100% agree with the point they are trying to make, that, like, sitting yourself down for 45 minutes to consume a piece of art intentionally, there's nothing like it. So that's why I always feel really delighted about the resurgence of, like, vinyl records, because first and foremost, it's important that if you spend money on something, you should actually own it, all right? Like, forever. You should own the physical thing. But I also think that it's so important, especially for, like, the younger generations to realize that, like, there is a way to listen to music beyond just your streaming service algorithm, right? First and foremost, there's radio, and we're much better at it. But also, you got to sit down for the whole experience. So, let's get you into your second song from Radiohead. Here's Creep on X1039.

The alternative X1039, that was With or Without You. One of my favorites from you two. Now, unfortunately, I am on my cellular device a whole lot more than I should be, but that does mean that I get the real privilege of seeing the things that bands post on their socials. And Dirty Heads recently posted a video unboxing two gold records and one platinum record. Such an incredible feat for a band. They captioned it with, quote, "Be yourself, do what makes you happy, work harder than everyone else," end quote. Pretty damn cool. Good for them. Let's celebrate with a new tune from Dirty Heads. Here's One of Those Days on X1039.

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11: Hey there, Fox 21 Storm Team meteorologist Nick Temple here, and happy Wednesday. Made it to the middle of the week, and it's going to be another toasty one here across southern Colorado. We'll see the upper 80s in Colorado Springs and into the mid-90s if you're traveling south to Pueblo. More signal for some showers and storms by the time we get to the afternoon. Transitioning into the evening is when we'll start to see those start to fire up.

0: Some of these could be on the stronger side and drop a little bit more rainfall than others. We'll definitely get some darkening clouds in here, and that will cool us off a bit before we go into the evening. Overnight temperatures tonight will fall into the 50s.
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X1039 with So Cold. That, of course, the latest from New Zealand duo Balu Brigada. And question for you. We're officially at the halfway point of our work week. So do you know what's up for grabs for the free X1039 app? And more importantly, have you gotten yourself qualified for it? If not, make sure you're hanging out with me. I'll have details headed your way just over 10 minutes. In the meantime, here's Liz Phair with Supernova.

0: X1039, that was Jesus Jones with Right Here, Right Now. What's that? An optimistic song in the year of our Lord 2026? Hey, love that for us. Every once in a while, you know, I love my angst, but I also like feeling optimistic at times. That's a nice feeling. And you know what? I'm feeling pretty darn optimistic about your chances at getting hooked up with a free pair of concert tickets just for tapping the free X1039 app. This week, we have got a pair of tickets to catch Muse with Portugal the Man and the Temper Trap. The show going down at Fiddler's Green on August 18th. And if you want to secure yourself a pair of tickets on the free into that show, all you have to do, download the free X1039 app, tap that app, and get yourself signed up. 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You can take your pick on that one. For now, though, I must say goodbye for the day. I'm headed out. Thank you so much for hanging out with me. Crowley taking over next with that oh-so-secretive 3 o'clock throwdown. He's probably going to ask for your input, choosing what song goes on that. Of course, he's also got your next chance to get qualified for X Marks the Spot. So make sure you're hanging out. And more importantly, have a fantastic rest of your Wednesday. I'll catch you tomorrow. It's X1039.
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2: With Revolution, there's a lot of big box stores, and that's what most people are familiar with now, is you go to Zales, Kay's, Jared's, any of the big ones, and you see the same jewelry over and over again, but that's what you're familiar with, and that's what you're comfortable seeing. 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
3: Well, howdy do and happy Wednesday afternoon. Does anybody want to join me in fighting the universe? That's I'll throw this out here. I had a whiny day yesterday, right? And then could not fall asleep last night, but was like started the day off like weirdly not feeling too terrible. So I'm like, okay, here's the turnaround. Bad day yesterday, good day today. But then the universe rolled in. But the more and more conversations I have with people, it's kind of feeling like everybody is having a tough time right now, right? Everything is so difficult and annoying. Just pick a sphere, pick an aspect of life. There's some difficulty rolling in there. And at a certain point, doesn't it start to feel personal? From the big stuff to the little stuff, it's like this is the universe attacking me personally, but also everybody else on Earth right now. So I guess that's comfort. I guess that. So let's kick the universe's ass. That's what I'm saying. It is clearly thinks it's getting away with everything it's doing to us. And I think, I don't know what we have to do. Do we try to speed towards the heat death of the universe? Or do we go for like the vacuum decay thing that just instantly wipes out the, I don't know, but I want to fight it. I want to fight the universe. One of my problems, and everyone will have so much sympathy because it's such a horrible problem. There's too many good new songs that just dropped recently. And I want to play them all for the 3 o'clock throwdown, and I can't. So today, I'll allow you to vote once again. Let's do this. Known or unknown? Those are your choices. Shoot me a text, 719-209-7625. Also, if you have any choice words for the universe, feel free to share those. 3 o'clock throwdown up next. We'll see what you vote for what song gets played. 420, Tigno Taro tickets coming at you. 430, another X marks the spot. 5 o'clock hour, Mother Muff's gift certificate for you. We'll check in with the fire, as always. See what's going on there. And also, is this another fire? On Cheyenne Mountain. It's good. This is the universe fighting you. 3 o'clock throwdown next. Let me know what you want to hear. Right now, it's what we want to hear. The yeah, yeah, yeahs on X1039.

0: We'll give a song a chance. But will you?
1: 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X1039's 3 o'clock throwdown with Crowley.
2: All right. Thanks for sitting through my whining. I promise to curtail it for the rest of the show by at least 7.5%. All right. Well, what do we got here? Known versus unknown. Isaac says unknown. The Cheyenne Mountain fire is out. Well, that's one thing. I guess that's one good thing, right? Christina said known. Brent said known. I think we've had enough unknown curveballs come down through the ether lately. Phil said forgot the two choices. Is that a vote for unknown then? The choices are unknown. Well, it looks like known is going to win it. The unknown one will be a bit of a curveball. I will play that one. I will force it upon you eventually. But today, yeah, you know, I think in times of trial and tribulation, a little familiarity goes a long way. Probably a little bit of evidence that, like, you know, when times are tough, people fall back to nostalgia and everything. Put on those rose-colored glasses. Maybe things were actually better in the past. But hey, look at this here. Oh, damn. More new music from Social Distortion. Yes. That's your known right here. Mike Ness. Always delivering. A band that has been around for nearly 50 years. 50 years formed in 1978, and yet they sound just as vital as ever. On their latest album, Born to Kill, you've already heard the lead single here on the 3 o'clock throwdown. And today, I present Tonight, the new one. Let me know what you think of this. 719-219-7625. Shoot me a text. It's the new Social Distortion on X1039.

X1039 Social Distortion with tonight. Yeah, buddy. Well, let's see what it did for you here for the 3 o'clock throwdown. Well, let's get the negative stuff out of the way. Brent, never disappointing. The AC/DC of punk rock continues with another song indistinguishable from the others. Brent also voted for known instead of unknown. So we get what we ask for. Jamie said, Mike Ness is probably the nicest person in the whole world. We are Social Distortion. Abby said, Social D saved my whole life. Wait, saved my life my whole life. You just saved the day. Love, love, love. Chris, did I do Chris? Chris, Social D never disappoints. Three guitars way up. Eric said, yeah, like I'm going to do anything but give massive thumbs up for Social D. Crank it up to 11 plus one. Lori says, I'm putting the littlest squirrel down for a nap right now, but I'm loving what I hear. I think I've said it before, and I'll say it again. Mike Ness, Social D can't do no wrong by me. Gonna gander again later, though. Isaac said it was killer. Needed that. Christina said, instead of 10 thumbs up, I give it 10 hearts up. It gives the feels. That's pretty positive right there. Well, keep letting me know what you think. 719-219-7625. Got Death Cab on the way. Right now, it's the Verb Pipe on X1039.

Blink hyphen 182 on X1039. I'm going to start. That's their name now. Blink 182. Let's do it. Let's get our math right here, okay? New Young the Giant on the way. But first, why don't we bust into this death cab? It's Riptides on X1039.

Yeah. It's one of those days. I'm sorry. I don't even know what word I was going to say there. New music from Young the Giant, Different Kind of Love on X1039. Oh, hey, it's Crowley. Hi. We're good. I'm fine. I'm fine. Stop asking. Hey, look at this. Look at these tickets we have to give away here. Now, I'll note, Tig Notaro tickets coming up at 420. Those are mine to give away. We'll probably do a phone call for that one. I do want to do a text question at some point. The brain is out of questions. So, luckily, there is still some ways to text in and score some tickets. Look at these Sex Pistols tickets we've got to go see them at the Ogden, September 15th. You want in on that? Just text the phrase, God Save the Queen, to 719-219-7625. That'll get you in the running, man. It's just that easy. And that'll save you all sorts of time to maybe ponder questions like, I don't know. I mean, it's funny that the Sex Pistols, like we know that phrase. That's supposed to mean a pee-pee, right? That's what they're talking about. The old

0: talking about the butt cheek in the old butt chasm. You already said butt. It's Sex Pistols. These thoughts today brought to you by Crowley Having a Wednesday. Hey, just text God Save the Queen to 719-219-7625 to get in. We got new Black Keys around the corner and more. It's X1039.
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The Black Keys on X1039. Well, thank goodness for some of this rain. Even going to try not to complain about the fact that it's so hot out that when we do get the rain, it gets disgustingly humid out. But fires, it's going to help the fires. It's fine. We can sacrifice a little bit of comfort to get more comfort down the road. Hey, it's Hole on X1039.

0: The cars on X1039. I'm Crowley, and all I want is some official Fugazi branded merchandise, but not this way. Not like this. You might be familiar with the great post-hardcore band Fugazi, led by the great Ian McKay. Famously anti-consumerism, so much so that back in their heyday, back in the 90s, they wouldn't even print up shirts, and it led to a pretty robust bootleg market of "this is not a Fugazi shirt" shirts. That's what it said on it. It said, "this is not a Fugazi shirt." It's a classic bit. It was a good bit, okay? But that's what Fugazi, the band Fugazi, is about. Now, fast forward to our modern day, where there's no good thing that can't be exploited and ruined and just turned crappy. Well, look at this. Vans and Fugazi. Vans, the shoe company, and Fugazi are teaming up for a little streetwear collab. At which point you might say, what? Why would Ian do this? He hasn't changed his mind on this. That's because it's not Fugazi the band. It's Fugazi the streetwear brand. Now, the phrase Fugazi comes from, it's an old Italian word, right? Used by the mafia and then kind of adopted by the regular culture. Supposedly also an old military term. I think that's what Ian McKay claimed in terms of wanting to use the name Fugazi and everything. So, I mean, it's not like it was an invented word the band came up with. And you might still ask yourself, well, that seems fishy there. Are they kind of taking advantage of the Fugazi name? Sort of, but they're in a nice technical spot where they're not making music, so it's not really trademark infringing. So they just kind of get away with it. Isn't that fun when companies can ruin idealism because they found a fun little loophole for themselves? Sucks too, because like I used to wear a lot of Vans back in the day. Kind of switched over to Pumas now, but like Vans used to be a cool skate shoe company. So you might see Vans and Fugazi and really think like, oh, that feels as close to a real thing as possible. But nope, that's the deal. That's the deal right there. Don't be fooled. Well, let's see here. Coming up, 420, Tigno Taro tickets. 4:30, we are rocking. X marks the spot. There's probably more stuff to do. It's X1039.
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20: Good evening, Southern Colorado. Expect showers and thunderstorms through the rest of the evening with strong gusty winds and possibly some pockets of heavy rain. A flash flood watch is in effect in particular for the Aspen Acres barn scar that will cover Pueblo and Custer counties until about 8 o'clock. Remember, if you come across a flooded road, turn around and do not drive through it. Storms will calm down by midnight and we will see highs tomorrow in the 80s and 90s. And we will also be watching tomorrow for more storms in the afternoon and evening with potential potentially heavy rain and some more flooding. For Fox 21 Storm Team, I'm meteorologist Megan Montero.
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My heart is breaking, hands are shaking, bugs are crawling all over me. My heart is breaking, hands are shaking, bugs are crawling all over me. My heart is breaking, hands are shaking, bugs are crawling all over me. My head is aching, hands are shaking, bugs are crawling all over me.

Cage the Elephant on X1039. They're teasing new music for Friday, but will I get it in time to play it on the 3 o'clock throwdown? Sometimes they like to drop new songs early in the morning. Sometimes they're jerks and wait till like 7 p.m. or midnight or something. But, oh, you know it's going to make it here. Coming up, 420 with your shot at Tig Notaro tickets. Yeah. But first, In Color with Headlights, new music that has already been released. It's X1039.

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2: Yeah, buddy, 420, everything gets better now. If anything else seems bad or irritating, you just reject it. You say, no. No. Not allowed. 420. Nothing but positive energy. And really thick, wet coughs. Well, today's 420 brought to you by Tig Notaro. Live at Pike's Peak Center on the Out of Nowhere tour. She's brilliant. She's dry as hell. She's a cancer survivor. And despite surviving cancer, she still drags her ass up on stage to perform comedy for ungrateful audiences. No. She's the best, man. And if you're willing to sit through my dumb little fake commercial I've got here, I will give you the opportunity to win tickets to go see the Notorious T.I.G. That's up next after this 420 Today Pretend, brought to you by
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2: 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Hit a brother up. 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

0: Somber with Homewrecker on X1039. All right. Well, it is almost X Marks the Spot time first, I think. Let's go ahead and check in with the winner for these Tignotara tickets here. Who do I have on the line?
1: Jeannie,
0: what's up, man? Where are you up to today?
1: I am just heading home.
0: Do you have central air at your house?
1: I do not.
0: I probably was about to invite myself over to your house if you did, so you made a good choice there.
1: No, I have an attic fan, sucks all the hot air out at night. That's not bad.
0: Nice. We had an attic fan growing up, and my dad almost cut off half his fingers trying to fix it one night. So be careful with it, I guess is what I'm saying. So, well, what I like about this is you are going to win either way, because either you have central air, and I probably wouldn't be able to invite myself over, or we get to commiserate about how horrible it is to not have central air. And then on top of that, caller 5, you're going to Tignotara, Jeannie.
1: Yay! I finally got through. I've been trying to call all week, man.
0: Look at that, though. Persistence pays off, as it does with X Marks the Spot here. This is going down, man. Refrano's Hell's Kitchen Pizza presents your shot at tickets to the Gorillaz or the Smashing Pumpkins, plus $700. Notice the or there. If you win, you have to make a choice. And then our runner-up gets the tickets you didn't take and $150. On top of that, you get to open a treasure chest, walk away with a prize, long before even the big grand prize giveaway. Don't forget about that treasure map. 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
5: Starting off this afternoon's commute with an accident. This actually has Platt Avenue westbound at Powers Boulevard closed due to this crash. Police are directing traffic. Traffic's basically stop and go back through Hathaway Drive. We're also seeing some pretty slow traffic northbound on I-25 between Bijou and Garden of the Gods. This traffic report is sponsored by Allstate. 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I'm Leslie Scott. That's traffic on X1039.
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0: Good evening, Southern Colorado. Expect showers and thunderstorms through the rest of the evening with strong gusty winds and possibly some pockets of heavy rain. A flash flood watch is in effect in particular for the Aspen Acres barn scar that will cover Pueblo and Custer counties until about 8 o'clock. Remember, if you come across a flooded road, turn around and do not drive through it. Storms will calm down by midnight and we will see highs tomorrow in the 80s and 90s. And we will also be watching tomorrow for more storms in the afternoon and evening with potentially heavy rain and some more flooding. For Fox 21 Storm Team, I'm meteorologist Megan Montero.
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0: X1039, the White Stripes. Hey, it's Crowley doing the X Marks the Spot thing here. Let's check in with our winner. Who do we got?
1: This is Akir.
0: Well, hey, Akir, how you doing today?
1: I'm doing good. I'm doing good. Just at work.
0: Nice. How long is the rest of your work day?
1: About 3.5 more hours.
0: Oh. What am I sitting at here? 2.5? So as a rich person that has a much easier life, 2.5 hours. I guess as that rich person, I should probably offer up some potential generosity and everything with these treasure chests. You know which one you want? 1, 2, or 3?
1: We're going to go 3. 3 is feeling lucky today.
0: It is the magic number. Let's see if it can deliver such. All right, let's check it out. Did you ever take swimming lessons, Akir?
1: Yes.
0: Nice.
1: As a kid.
0: So you probably are familiar with, like, the breaststroke and the backstroke. So you're probably ready for the strokes at Red Rocks July 23rd.
1: Oh, hell yeah.
0: Dog, everybody wins here. That's actually not true. A lot of people don't win. Unless you just keep trying. Persistence pays off. More X Marks the Spot tomorrow. And hey, Mother Muff, gift certificate shot for you coming up in the 5 o'clock hour, where I also take your requests. So, but don't feel like you got to wait. You got them? 719-219-7625. Shoot me a text. Soul Asylum now. It's X1039.

0: No. You want a Mac?
1: In excess on X1039. Hey, it's Crowley. I prefer to pronounce that name as Inks. Inks. All right. Enough of that. I already told that joke like three times. Dead. Well, how about this right here? Did you know Colorado Springs is one of the safest cities to drive in the country? Now, you might be pulling a bit of tire shrapnel out of your face or running from the shoulder because a car is barreling down towards you, and you might say, what? Colorado Springs safe? Excuse me? How dare you? This comes up here and there. So Allstate, the insurance company, put out an America's Best Drivers report. We were actually number 23 last year, which was way too high. We're number 8 now. Number 8 now. Is this an endorsement of the safe driving in Colorado Springs or an indictment of Allstate and their data collection efforts? Well, let's jump into it here because you see a lot of reports like this. Number one, these listicles are almost invariably, unless they're like for some critical CDC thing, almost invariably just trying to sell you something. They're basically a way for a company to do a tiny bit of like survey or data collection and then get to put out a press release, which allows them to get free press because of this, these damn lists right here. So never trust them, number one. But we wonder how, okay, so what are their criteria? How does this happen? Well, I think I have a good idea of it here because according to them, they say the report is based on auto claims data plus some insights from this company that does data on speeding, braking, and stuff like that. I think it's like the USBs you plug into your phone, but that's sort of feeling like Flock cameras got involved there. But let's go back to that first part. Based on auto claims data. Oh, well, now it all makes sense here. It's not that it's safer here. It's that no one has insurance or tags, and so they can't make claims. So it's just like, ah, look at that. It's sort of like you go to a drug den and it's like, oh, look at all these low taxes here that nobody is paying. It must be really nice to live here at this crack house. Hey, you got requests? Shoot me a text, 719-219-7625. Drive at 5 is next.
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3: We still got the accident blocking the right lane, Platte Avenue, westbound Powers Boulevard. Traffic now getting through there better, but it's still stop and go back through Hathaway Drive. Northbound I-25 between Bijou and Garden of the Gods. Expect to see that pretty heavy and slow. And heading northbound on Powers Boulevard, look for heavier traffic approaching Constitution Avenue. 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I'm Leslie Scott, that's traffic on X103.
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4: Hey, it's Crowley. Who do you think made that little Star Trek thing that just played? I don't know. What a mystery. Can't imagine who would have made that. Hey, it's the Drive at 5. Let's get the hell away from work. Unless you work later than that, I guess at least you can sit and imagine. Do you know what that's like? I recall seeing a box of cereal many years ago that had this weird set of strategies for children about how to make a school day feel like a Saturday, where it was like, wear pajamas and eat this cereal first thing in the morning and watch a little bit of cartoons. And it's like, that's such a horrible way. It's going to set up so many children for failures. That's the worst idea I've ever heard in my life. Okay. And so I don't want to lean too hard in this. It's the Drive at 5. Just pretend you're off work now. But if you want to get in on it, shoot me your request, 719-219-7625. Maybe we can make that still at work or still on I-25 or whatever better with a Mother Month gift certificate coming up. Requests as well. We got new Muse on the way. We got requested Beastie Boys, 311, Catfish and the Bottlemen, Outfields. First, Sum 41. It's X1039.

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1: Well, we've got it pretty slow still. Northbound I-25, expect to see that crowd between Bijou and Garden of the Gods. We've also got an accident. This is blocking the right lane, North Carefree Circle, westbound at Rio Vista Drive. Expect to see some slower traffic through there. The accident, Platte Avenue, westbound at Powers Boulevard, that was causing such heavy delay, that has actually been cleared. This traffic report is sponsored by Colorado State Patrol. The average cost of a first-time DUI in Colorado is over $13,000, and a conviction gives you a criminal record. Make a plan for a sober ride before the party begins. Don't underestimate impairment. Colorado State Patrol. I'm Leslie Scott. That's traffic on X1039.
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Beastie Boys on X1039's Drive at 5, brought to you by Mother Muffs. I'll have a gift certificate for you coming up. So you can go get breakfast all day. You can get non-breakfast food if you want, but I'm just saying. All day breakfast. All note two. New Dune trailer just dropped. Dune Part 3. Interesting they're going Part 3 and they're not calling it Dune Messiah. But certainly from the trailer, they're definitely sticking to the book with a lot of stuff. Oh, I can't wait for people to see this one. Because, like, yeah, the first Dune, even split into two movies, has its darkness, has its cynicism, but a lot of that stuff doesn't start to develop yet. And does, at least, you know, in a blurry way, resemble a sort of regular hero narrative. But, dude, Dune Messiah just blows everything up and it gets so weird. I can't wait for people to freak out at it. All right. Well, hey, freak out at this. Requested by Chris in the Hopes of Rain. It's 311 on X1039.

The outfield requested by, that was a Phil request, right? On X1039. Hey, it's Crowley. Drive at 5 brought to you by Mother Muffs. And I don't want to lose your breakfast tonight. 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Full kitchen all the way until midnight. Not just, oh, we're just doing bar snacks after 9 or 10. 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Now, granted, I say, on a personal note, I wouldn't go there at 11:55 and make an order. 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Sticky. 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I got a Mother Muffs gift certificate for you. Caller 5, hit me up right now. Rainbow Kitten Surprise on X1039.

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1: Unfortunately, still seeing some heavy and slower traffic northbound on I-25 between Bijou and Garden of the Gods. Expect to see that heavy and slow. Plus, Powers Boulevard really starting to fill in, especially northbound between Palmer Park Boulevard. And then as you head between South and North Carefree Circles, even approaching Barnes Road, we've got backing there as well. 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I'm Leslie Scott. That's traffic on X1039.
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requested Catfish and the Bottlemen, Cocoon. Let's see here. We'll check in with our Mother Muffs winner in just a little bit. But first, Fontaine's DC. This was actually one of two requests yesterday, and I only played one yesterday, so we're making up for it. Starburster on X103. Nice.

0: Fontaine's District of Columbia. I imagine that's what their name stands for. Just taking a guess here. It's fine. Hey, let's check in. Who won Mother Muffs here?
1: This is Tyrell.
0: Tyrell, what's up, brother? Where are you up to, man?
1: Oh, I'm driving home from work.
0: Nice. What's the first thing you're going to do when you get home from work?
1: I hope I'm going to go back to Mother Muffs.
0: What's your favorite breakfast food? Best one of all?
1: Probably a skillet. All meat skillet.
0: Ooh, nice. I question that you didn't say biscuit and gravy, but then you did say skillet, so I'm like, okay. I don't think I can argue with that.
1: Biscuits and gravy is definitely up there.
0: I was going to say, thank you for... I just needed a little bit of, like, a perfunctory bit of love for biscuits and gravy. Thank you for acknowledging them after I brought it up.
1: They are delicious.
0: You done enough here? I better hook you up, man. You're caller five. You're winning Mother Muffs.
1: Sweet. Thank you.
0: Skillets can contain biscuits and gravy, right? I mean, they're basically a breakfast casserole. You just have to make that choice. So, it's square and rectangle. And also, hey, just because I like biscuits and gravy doesn't mean that's the only right answer. Skillets are pretty great. It's like, look at this great old breakfast menu with so many things on it. I want all of them, but I don't have enough room in my stomach. Oh, but wait, what if you combine them all into one plate? Genius. Thank you for that, Mother Muffs. Hey, it's Alanis on X1039's Drive at 5.

0: X1039, the Cardigans wrapping up the drive at 5, brought to you by Mother Muffs. Oh, hello, it's Crowley. And if you don't care about anything except golf, we got a thing for you. 6th Annual Teed-Off Classic Charity Golf Tournament, August 7th at Cheyenne Shadows Golf Course. Always a fun time out there where we DJs get to go drink beer in the middle of the day on the clock. We are technically working. It's rad. Won't you join us and see some... I don't want to claim we're going to have drunk DJs out there. We better not. We better hold it together at least, but yeah. If you want to see some DJs drink beer in the middle of the day, there's other things to do, like a whole round of golf and everything, but, you know, side benefits. Not the only fun thing out there either, because, I mean, we've got breakfast from Whataburger, lunch from Mission Barbecue, drinks from Coca-Cola, commemorative shirts from McDivitt Law Firm. 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And no worries about police pulling you over for speeding in your golf cart. It's freedom, man. We've got contest holes for McDivitt Law Firm and Bob Pankus, including the trip for two to Pebble Beach presented by Bob Pankus with the hole-in-one contest. We've got the early bird special going on right now. It's just $150 per person if you sign up by the 12th, which is only a couple of days away here. So if you want in on this, quit screwing around. Get on it. We are running short of spots. We only have so many, they're filling up, so get on it. It's all to benefit 50 for the Fallen, an awesome organization that helps veterans and first responders with their mental health. Oh, did I forget to mention, too, we're going to have some big tickets to give away and a guitar signed by AJR. It's going to be sick. August 7th, Cheyenne Shadows Golf Course. 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
11: Unfortunately, still seeing some heavy and slower traffic northbound on I-25 between Bijou and Garden of the Gods. Expect to see that heavy and slow. Plus, Powers Boulevard really starting to fill in, especially northbound between Palmer Park Boulevard, and then as you head between South and North Carefree Circles, even approaching Barnes Road, we've got backing there as well. 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Choose the $5, $7, or $9 box, now with new Fajita Street Chalupas. 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Tax extra. I'm Leslie Scott. That's traffic on X1039.
10: Local Alternative,
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